0: the globe.
1: My weight flooding with the planets. 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I would end my life with a nature. If there's a chance, fighting splits and I see her. In a moment's blush, a romantic spit. The weight's an easy melt. And a sudden lift. Oh, could it really fit?

0: Happy Thursday, everyone. Thank you for joining us on the hottest, hottest, stinkiest, smokiest edition of Richmond County Radio Club yet.
1: Tea.
0: Yeah, you can't breathe the air, you can't eat the greens, but you can listen to Richmond County Radio Club.
1: Yeah, I hope you're fucking inside right now.
0: I hope everyone's doing good, for real, because it is crazy out there these days, and I'm scared, but not here.
1: No, this is a safe space.
0: True.
1: Yeah, happy Thursday. We're going to do our best to provide you some stimulation and entertainment while you're inside. I know you hoes are outside. I know you're fucking outside with the fucking KN95, which should be fit tested, by the way.
0: Yeah.
1: That's neither here nor there.
0: But I digress.
1: I digress. I hope that you are going to enjoy some of the things that we've picked out for you. We have some new selections.
0: New pickups, fresh off the rack this afternoon, courtesy of Generation Records in the Village. Great spot.
1: Great spot.
0: A lot of hardcore, a lot of punk. Good shirts. Yeah,
1: we expect to play some punk and hardcore, some post-punk, some sludge metal.
0: Hell yeah.
1: Some dream pop. Some Lord. Claro.
0: Clairo.
1: Yeah. Do you have anything else to add before we get into the nitty gritty?
0: No. But what was that we just heard? First song.
1: Copycat by Tiffany Day. Recent release. She's a new pop girl that I've been very interested in. As an Asian American pop girl myself, I tend to support whenever I can. So definitely check out her new release.
0: Yeah, I think that was the first time I heard that song today in the car. And I was like, ooh, what is this? Shout out Tiffany Day.
1: We followed that up with The Piece by Underscores. It's definitely an Underscore summer.
0: It's a great
1: She's
0: record.
1: So tea, fat mogging everyone at the Underscores concert.
0: What, at the Charlie concert?
1: No, fat mogging, you wouldn't get
0: yeah,
1: it.
0: Yeah, I wouldn't get it. It's not for me, guys. A lot of niche internet references going on around here.
1: Yeah, yeah.
0: We heard Debt Forest from Lip Critic's new album, Theft World. And I know everyone's outside seeing them tonight at Music Hall of Williamsburg.
1: I know y'all are mad, sweaty, and like fighting to breathe.
0: Yeah, it's going to be disgusting in there, but as it should be.
1: As it should be.
0: Followed that up with Give Blood by Yahweh Nailgun. Yahweh Nailgun put out a new album, and every song is like a minute long. It's pretty cool.
1: It's fun. So yeah, we're going to be doing a back-to-back cue.
0: We did this last time. We've been doing it the last couple times.
1: Yeah, for the most part.
0: And it's been pretty fun.
1: I hope you enjoy. Up next, we have IOU by Mets 2.
0: Beautiful.

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0: Thanks for joining us on another edition of the Richmond County Radio Club.
1: Yeah, we'll see you in 2 weeks.
0: I'm going to end a little early tonight. That was eBay Purchase History by Faye Webster, and this
1: is Sling by Claro.
0: The song being Amoeba. Good night, everyone.
1: Don't get the amoeba. Goodbye.
0: Don't get the amoeba, for real.
1: We love you. Goodbye.

for you.

0: Good evening, ladies and gentlemen. Happy Thursday. 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
1: Welcome to what might be the hottest edition of Richmond County Radio Club ever.
0: Not in a dirty way.
1: Yeah, physically we're dying out here, but shout out Maker Parks AC unit.
0: Shout out HVAC. Shout out any HVAC technician, any HVAC engineer out here. I know you're making $66 an hour.
1: For real.
0: Plus
1: shout
0: overtime
1: out.
0: And annuity. Oh. You know about that.
1: We should get into that.
0: Yeah. Richmond County HVAC Club. Stop playing with me.
1: RCHVAC.
0: I hope you're trying to stay cool out there, bro.
1: Yeah.
0: No, you're good. We just played some good stuff.
1: Yes, we did.
0: We played, we started off with Pearl by Julia Wolf because it's a Julia Wolf summer.
1: Even though that album came out last year, I'm somehow just getting into it.
0: It came out 2 years
1: ago. 2 years ago? Yeah. God damn. Well, Julia Wolf finally getting her flowers.
0: Absolutely. She just played recently up in, I think, Hudson, New York in a brewery.
1: Wow.
0: And I wish I was fucking there, but I wasn't.
1: Sounds like a little place on Staten Island called the Flagship Brewery. Sure. We got that too, Julia. Come say what's up.
0: We're definitely trying to beat the heat with a little emo vibes.
1: Oh, yeah.
0: With selections by Glitterer, that damn green album.
1: Little backwards glance. What is that damn green album called? We should know.
0: We should probably know that. We
2: should probably know. I'm pretty sure.
1: It's called Life Is Not a Lesson.
0: I ain't learning shit.
1: I ain't learning shit. I ain't even learned the album name.
0: Follow that up with Guts by Feeble Little Horse off of their new album, Bit Not. We've been listening to that on repeat.
1: I love that album. And honestly, hopefully next time, maybe not the next show, but our next scheduled show, maybe I'll have that CD by then.
0: Hopefully.
1: Yeah.
0: There's a lot of CDs that are up and ready to be queued.
1: Oh, yeah.
0: What else did we play?
1: Fix Me, Fix My Head, Black Flag. Great song. It's like 50 seconds. Love that song. Love early Black Flag pre... What's his name? Oh, man. Henry Rollins. Free Henry Rollins. Even though Henry Rollins is cool.
0: He's a cool
1: dude. Just a different beast.
0: Word.
1: Before. Oh my god. Followed it up with Bad Love by Dirtbag Motherfucking Ivy.
0: Literally,
1: the best band in New York.
0: The best song that we're gonna play tonight.
1: Oh my god. I fucking love that band. I love that song. Every time I've been like at their show for the last year and a half, that's the one. That's the one that gets me. Always screaming that shit back in their faces.
0: Quick Dirtbag Ivy plug. If you ever have the opportunity to see them, they play around New York. They play new stuff that is not on streaming. A lot of stuff is not on streaming, but it's literally some of the most rock and roll shit that I have ever heard in my life. I am
1: it's
0: a huge fan.
1: Pure rock and roll. And their EP comes out August 5th. I think we'll be hearing some more from them before that.
0: Hopefully.
1: Yeah. Shout out the Dirtbag Boys. Fucking love those dudes. Best guys ever. We may have them on sometime in the future.
0: If everybody closes their eyes and fucking wishes really fucking hard, hopefully we'll have some Dirtbag-related guests on in the future.
1: Yeah.
0: And we'll have them DJ and kind of show us some of their influences.
1: Their Dirtbag influences.
0: T.
1: Big T. Then we played Whip It Around.
0: That was such a good transition. I'll never let go of that damn Rickshaw Billy album.
1: Oh, it was crazy. Big Dumb Riffs. It's probably the truest album title ever.
0: I almost lost my fucking life in that pit. Owen almost threw up his ramen dinner in
1: that
0: pit.
1: I accidentally punched him in the nose. He's like, "You broke my nose." We were like both fighting off nausea. We ate ramen, like a heaping portion of ramen, and then we went into the Rickshaw Billy show like 15 minutes later. And we were fighting ourselves, everyone else.
0: It was a big sweaty pit. Big Dumb Riffs, big sweaty pit.
1: Oh, yeah.
0: Anyway, we have some things from our physical media collection. Once again, trying to get the fuck away from streaming. If you're a local band and you want to send us a CD, please fucking do. We will play it. Up next, we have some Deftones queued. We have some Turnstile. We have some Talking Heads. It's going to get a little rock and roll, a little funky. And yeah, so I hope you enjoy. If you're in the chat, I'm going to give you a tarot reading. If you're interested in getting a tarot reading, please enter the chat and tell me what what you want.
1: True. Okay. Stick around.
0: All right, let's get it.

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1: This is the Death Metal Squadron. 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
1: You want to be metalheads, you gotta listen to the right metal, right? 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
1: Now look what you've done. You're bad. Bad.

Hey there! Hey, happy 4th of July! You're listening to Dirtbag Paradise on MakerParkRadio.nyc. And I am your host, flying solo today. My name's Terry, and doing it live, doing it by myself today. And yeah, it's a special day. It's the 4th of July. It's also the first show I'm doing as a divorcee. So I'm celebrating that today. I'm celebrating my own independence on the 250th anniversary of our great fair nation. So, I don't know how long I'm going to go tonight. I brought a bunch of records, and I'm going to keep playing them till I don't want to play them anymore, because Toby's tunes will not be following behind us. So it's just me, babe. So we'll see how long I can do this for, and how long I'm, I will certainly do 2 hours, so strap in for that. And, hopefully, if you like music in the heavy vein, you might make this part of your 4th of July celebration. So come on out. I've had a busy couple of weeks here. There's a lot going on in my world, so I'm just happy to be here and ready to light it up. I brought some sonic fireworks for you to listen to today. And I'm going to lighten them off one by one in your direction today. So, I've got some new records that I've picked up on vinyl from various places over the last few weeks, and some new Bandcamp acquisitions that I'm going to be rolling out to you. We just heard one of those. Song we just heard was from a band called Century, Swedish band. Very great sort of traditional metal there. That was off their first record. And that was a song called The Fighting Eagle. Great, straightforward, pure heavy metal. And that was that whole set, really. Kind of pretty traditional metal that's on sort of the hard rock side of town. Previous to Century, we heard Saxon gave us a big teaser off of their first LP. Preceding Saxon was Manila Road. Street Jammer off of their first release, too. I always forget the name. Invasion. That's the title of it. As you may or may not know, I've been super into Manila Road lately, so you're going to keep hearing them on this show. And we let off the show with Exciter's Heavy Metal Maniac. That was kind of a short intro set there. I just felt the need to get on mic here, and I might do a little more mic breaks, perhaps, throughout this show, just to make it interesting for me doing it by myself. I have no one to talk to here, so. But actually, that's kind of good. I usually have a co-host, and I love having co-hosts here, but today feels a little bit special. Today's, as I've written in the subtitle graphic there, tea is free! So, I am. I'm going to play a new record that this is not a new record, but it's new to me, from, again, one of my favorite bands forever, a band called Dark Throne, and this is a track off of the Dark Thrones and Black Flags LP, and this is a track called Witch Ghetto. Enjoy it!

0: You, watching this at home, worship me. I command you, become my willing thralls and live eternally.
1: That's all for this edition of the People's Court.
0: Oh, the sweet, sublime feeling of complete obedience to your evil master. 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I command it! Serve me!
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0: Obey me! 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

0: I get up around 7, get on a bed around 9. Oh, yeah.
1: Mr. Brownstone, if you love Mr. Brownstone like I do, hopefully you love that little intro that I put together for the show. Hey, my name's Terry. Thanks for tuning in to a special 4th of July edition. Actually, it's really only special to me, I suppose, but I did not line up any America-themed programming or independence or anything actually relating to the actual holiday. But I am celebrating my own independence today, so I'm here solo, and I'm flying the show as I feel. You know, during the week, I am always scouring for music every week. So it's kind of cool to have both turntables, both decks at my full command here, to roll out, the things I've found in previous weeks, previous months, and up to this very week, stuff that I have found, mined from, time and space and funneled onto the show for your listening pleasure. Yeah, so we just heard a band called Malefic Throne. Brutal. Absolutely brutal. And what was the name of that song, Terror? That was Carnage of the Forgotten. Love it. Produced that. New Jersey Rockers. Attacker gave us the song Archangel off of the Sins of Man LP. Preceding that. Ooh, this got the tag of Fool's Paradise. Fool's Paradise. Dirtbag Paradise. Masterpiece. That was the Brain Bombs from Sweden. A song called The Slayer. We let off that set with Witch Ghetto. From Dark Throne. One of my favorite bands of all time. I'll probably even spin a little more Dark Throne before the night is through. Hopefully. Yeah, so thanks for tuning in. Thanks for supporting this show. You know, we've been doing this show for quite some time, and I love doing it, and I hope someone listens to it and enjoys it too. So that is my wish. We had a crazy event here 2 weeks ago, but during my last show was the Future Roots Festival, which was outstanding. And the day before that, we had our screening of Hedwig, which, by the way, you should know this. Oh. On the 17th, we'll be screening film Salvation, which was filmed right here on Staten Island years ago. I have not seen it, so I'm excited to see what it's all about. Zoe has chosen this one, and I'm ready for it. So come out on the 17th. We're going to do it probably in the park again, I would imagine. And, it's always a nice night. Bring a chair. Bring some money to buy some snacks and beverages for us, because that's, the screening itself is free, but we get a little bit of money from selling beverages and so forth. So help us out with that. And then, of course, on August 1st, we have our station's anniversary extravaganza. Featuring Fishbone and a host of other exciting acts. August 1st, right here in the park, so come out and see that. Punk Rock Mini Golf will be coming up in the fall. Stay tuned for further information on that. Also wanted to shout out Mr. Ray, Naz Radiance, who does his show here, Channels and Winds. We got to see him MC karaoke down at Steiny's on Thursday, Carrie and I, and it was a time. It was a lot of fun. He is a hell of an MC, so if you like karaoke Tuesday nights, he's down at Hop. Thursday nights, he's at Steiny's, and he might even be elsewhere also on top of that. But those are the two surefire places to look for him if you want to have a night of, as he dubs it, high energy karaoke, and I agree. He brings the energy for sure. And speaking of energy, I'm going to play another record that I got out at Record Stop on Father's Day. I went to Long Island, and I went to this wonderful record store that used to be in Ronkonkoma when I was a kid. It has relocated to Patchogue, which is where my sister lives, and when I was out there on Father's Day. I stopped in, got a couple records. One of them was the Dark Throne record, which I played earlier. And the second one is going to be this one, a band called Undeath. Young guys doing it right now and doing it really well. This is off their album that came out last year called More Insane. This track is called Dead From Beyond. I hope you enjoy it. Bye.

0: I'm me, Fruit Brute, with my fruit-flavored cereal, Fruit Brute, part of your nutritious breakfast.
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0: But delicious Fruit Brute has fruit-flavored marshmallows for the howling good taste of fruit.
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3: Dirtbag. Paradise. As the opinion of the entire staff, then Dexter is criminally

Hey there, and welcome back to the show of shows. On your 4th of July, Dirtbag Paradise coming at ya. This is the Tea is Free edition. And I just want to celebrate the fact that I am now officially divorced. Forgive me for the little bit of catharsis that I'm doing here, but I think it's worth it. And, one thing I wanted to mention, too, is that, I started this show as a tribute to my brother who had passed away. So this whole radio endeavor that I've begun started with, being a tribute, essentially. And has continued from there. So, through this time period, of divorce, which has been long and grueling and lengthy. And, I wanted to take a minute to shout out some of the names and some of the folks that have really, really been instrumental in helping me through this really difficult time. And I'll start off with Kerry Adamson, as you know, a friend of the show's here frequently. And Jimmy Adamson. And I wanted to thank them for their time and their love and their friendship through this. They've really been great for me. I want to thank Mr. Jay Blasso, who has been my friend since the first grade. He has been a regular phone call for me through this process and listened to a lot of my blubbering and so forth. So thank you, Jay. Thank you to my sister, Michelle, and my brother-in-law, Victor, who also have been very close confidants through this period. Thank you, guys. Couldn't have done it without your support, for sure. The connection. I want to also thank Mr. Jeff Mosher, my co-host here. Jeff Mosher has also walked this path with me. And thank you, Jeff. I want to also thank Kristen Wallace, the founder of Mako Park Radio. Again, he's been a confidant and a friend through this, as well as Tom. Mr. Adam Randall, who is also a friend of the station, friend of the show. Thank you, sir, for your lending me your ear. through this process, and I think those are the really big ones there, and anyone else who has listened to me talk about this topic over the years, as you know, it's quite traumatizing, but where the light is at the end of the tunnel, so thank you guys, and thank you for all these people, around me, so anyway. In tribute, the last show I had Jimmy and Kerry here, and I did not have this song with me, and I made sure to bring it with me. This is their band, Weird Goo, and they have a kick-ass CD out now, professionally recorded. I think I played something off of their demo last time, which sounds kick-ass, but look them up on Bandcamp. Weird Goo, they've played punk rock mini golf, and hopefully maybe we'll get them again this year. Straight from Bayonne and Brooklyn. Enjoy this. This is a track called Malpractice.

getting worse by the hour. There's chaos in the streets. The National Guard cannot control the situation. In every borough of the city, from Brooklyn to Manhattan, from Harlem to Queens, the zombies are taking over. The governor has declared a state of national emergency and has asked the president for immediate assistance. The zombies are everywhere. There seems to be no way to stop them.

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1: I'm standing on Highway 666.
0: Just relax, amigo.

Hey, welcome back to the show. This is Dirtbag Paradise, and I'm Terry, and I am your host, and I am doing your 4th of July edition all by my lonesome here at MakerParkRadio.nyc. I hope you all are having a wonderful holiday, and hopefully you have a hot dog or have had a burger at this point. Because it's that kind of holiday, and hopefully you're getting ready for the fireworks. I've already been setting off the fireworks, and I realized I did a wonderful tribute in my last break, and I forgot to back announce my last set. My last set began with Undeath, Dead From Beyond off of the more insane LP. Following that, Fulci gave us Genetic Zombification off of the Tropical Sun LP. Following that, Destruction gave us United by Hatred off of the Eternal Devastation LP. Ooh, yes, Mystic Storm gave us Shadow of Things to Come off of their split EP with Savage Master. And after that, we heard from the Savage Master side of that split. They did One Step Closer. And we ended that set with Metallica's Ride the Lightning from the album Ride the Lightning. And the last set, we just heard Mortician, Darkest Day of Horror, off of the album by the very same name. And I picked up that LP over at Record Stop in Patchogue, Long Island. If you're ever out there, check them out. Very metal focused, although they have everything, but they're very metal focused. Priest that Exhumed gave us Festa Forever off of the Slaughter Cult LP. Priest that Power Trip gave us Crucifixation off of the Nightmare Logic LP. Previous to that, Demolition Hammer, NYC's own Demolition Hammer, gave us Epidemic of Violence off of Epidemic of Violence LP. Previous to that, the Bay Area's Necrot gave us Superior. And I was just realizing as that song was rolling out that I have seen Necrot 3 times. I saw them back in May. And they opened for Cryptopsy. Fantastic show. Bruce Setz, Cavalera Conspiracy, gave us their re-recording of the Sepultura, Troops of Doom. And we let off that set with Weird Goo, local heroes and friends, personal close friends of mine, Weird Goo. That track was Malpractice. So, yeah, hoping you are all enjoying your holiday. I've been all over the place. I took a trip up to Buffalo not too long ago, last week, which is where I went to school. So I had a little bit of a walk down memory lane up there. I was up in town for the NHL draft, and I had a couple hours to spare to kind of run around the city and hit some of my old haunts, and that was a lot of fun. Toby was in tow, and he had a lot of fun as well. So, that was my last weekend. And this weekend, this is what I'm doing. Flinging the hits at ya. So, what do I have? Ooh, I don't have anything. I gotta find something. And I don't have a person to lean on while I accuse him. So, well, maybe I could play. Yes, maybe I'll play this. This is from Local Heroes, Tombstone. And this is off of the Victims of Vile Torture LP. This is a track called Fractured Souls, which is my favorite song on this record, I think. And I hope you agree with me. And here it is.

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1: Don't miss this unusual Western adventure. It's sweeping action and unforgettable drama.
0: To go after Old Yeller, he'll die without help.
1: Look for Dorothy McGuire, Fess Parker, and Chuck Connors in Walt Disney's Old Yeller.

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You're listening to Dirtbag Paradise on MakerParkRadio.nyc on the 4th of July, 2026. Holy macaroni, folks, we're here. And goodness Lord, I hope this heat wave is actually over today. After today. We just heard Solicitor from the Pacific Northwest. Solicitor gave us Spellbound Mist off of their latest release, Enemy in Mirrors. Previous to that, again, a combination English and Spanish outfit, Phantom Spell, gave us a track called Siren Song. Which I love that. I love that whole record. It's fantastic. Look them up. Phantom Spell. Previous to that, we had a Twin Spin from Judas Priest. Some Heads Are Gonna Roll off of the Defenders of the Faith LP. And off of the Ram It Down LP, we listened to Come and Get It. Previous to that, Kiss gave us Sweet Pain off of the Destroyer LP. We let off the set with Tombstoner, Fractured Souls from the Victims of Vile Torture LP. So the sun is beginning to descend. I see some people walking and making their way towards the waterfront here. Some gentleman came up to my window here and pulled up his shirt and revealed to me his Virgin of Guadalupe tattoo on his chest. I guess Mexico must have won their World Cup match today. I didn't know they were playing, but they seem pretty pumped about Mexico. So good on them. And congratulations to Mexico. If they did, in fact, win, I'm not really aware. But or maybe he's just anticipating a victory. I don't know. But go Mexico! One way or the other, our North American brethren. I'm just going to keep going. I'm feeling good. This 2 hours sort of flew. So I still got some juice left. So I'm going to keep it going. And the next thing you're going to hear is a band called Glorious Depravity. From New York City, and they do a wonderful brand of old school death metal, which I have a weak spot for, so I hope you dig on this too. So bye. I'm gonna be here for a bit, so stay with me.

0: Mackenzie's baby secret. She whispers just to you. Her lips really move.
1: I want to tell you something.
0: It's almost unbelievable. Get Mattel's new baby secret so you can have fun keeping secrets together.
1: I

It is believed that eventually the victim of the Mary syndrome may even regress beyond the prenatal level, reverting to a pre-human condition of savagery and cannibalism.

Dateline, Northport, Long Island. A quiet community rocked by reports a teenager was dragged through these woods toward a late-night ritual of death. An eyewitness said the victim, Gary Lowers, was forced to pray to Satan as he was repeatedly stabbed to death.

vampire. First, save your soul. Then I will destroy you.

Hey there, welcome back to the show. This is Dirtbag Paradise coming at ya on MakeupPackRadio.nyc. And we're in overtime. But I decided I'm gonna play a track off of every damn record I brought before I walk out of here. And getting there. And actually, it looks like it's gonna storm any second. So I really ought to get on my horse. But yeah, quick rundown of what we just heard. That was Sanguis Sugabog, Menstrual Envy. Love that track off of The Tortured Hole, their first full-length OP. Priestex, a German band that I found this record. I don't really know much about them, but they're called Outrage. And their song is called D-E-L-O-S. Not sure what that stands for. Look it up. Here's that. Off of the Hell Awaits LP, that was Slayer, Crypts of Eternity. Here's that. Yngwie Malmsteen off of the Trilogy LP, that was a track called Fire. And preceding that, Eternal Champion gave us A Face in the Glare off of the Ravening Iron LP. Preceding that, Dark Throne gave us Burial Bliss off of the Arctic Thunder LP. And we let off the set with Glorious Depravity, NYCers, Strip Mind Flesh Extractor. What a great tune. I'm going to keep going here. So thanks for sticking around. Happy 4th of July. Hope you guys are out having a good time and enjoying yourselves. And I'm going to hopefully keep the vibes up. This is a track from a band called Possessed. And here it is.

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2: All right, calling it. If you hear the opening chords of this song, you know what's happening next. It's the end of the show. I've reached the end. I've played everything I brought. We just heard Ravens Break the Chain off of the All for One LP. Here's that. Accept gave us Neon Nights off of the Restless and Wild LP. Proves that. Van Halen gave us On Fire off of their first LP. Grease the Decks. Overkill, Rotten to the Core off of the Feel the Fire LP. Grease the Decks. Fulci gave us Duck Face Killing off of the Duck Face Killings LP. Wow. Using all these same titles. Proves that. Bolt Thrower gave us Blind to Defeat. Proves that. Frozen Soul gave us two. Frozen Soul into Assimilator. And we let off the set with Possessed, Storm Inside My Mind off of the Eyes of Horror EP. And thanks for listening. Happy 4th of July. Hope everybody is having a good one. Fireworks should be blasting off right about now. And I'm going to be blasting off myself right on out of here. So see you in 2 weeks. And yeah, we'll see you in hell.

Hi, this is MKC, and you're listening to Staten Island Locals. I just went to Punk Island last weekend, and I just played three songs by three bands from Staten Island that played at Punk Island. First, I played Chemical by Grandma Drinks, and then I played Chew You Up, Iridescent Pools, and then I played an Enraged song. And so I had an amazing time there. It was really fun. It was really good to see, like, everyone just repping Staten Island. Like, Jeff had a Staten hat, you know. And, rest in peace, Andy. You were missed there. I was thinking about you all day. But otherwise, great, great day. It was raining all day, but I had my rain jacket, so I was all nice. I took some pics. Next, I'm going to play Life's a Grave by Barbarian Law. Probably play a little bit of metal, but I'm going to go off the rails and just play stuff that I'm thinking in my head. I'm also going to play some music that y'all suggested for me to turn into songs on Guitar Hero for Maker Park's anniversary show on August 1st. And so I'm going to go through those songs and see how I like them. They're going to be my first listen for some of them, so that'll be fun. Anyways, here's Life's a Grave, Barbarian Law.

0: Can crack.
1: Bro, I accidentally started a kneecap album by accident. 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
1: On the Nolan Show today, a mural of a burning police car and chance of Get the Brits Out. So this is Ireland 2022. Rapper Kneecap said a mural was unveiled as just a piece of fine art.

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How did it play two songs at the same time? This is Apple Music. Well, we're jamming.

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So take your time with the shit you're being jazzed. Don't fill your cup, and don't be letting no cunt take away your balls with every single slot. Cause that's the way it is, doesn't mean it always was. But I'm grateful the

That was way too much by Kneecap. I love Kneecap. Wait. Hello? Okay. Yeah. Sorry. Oh my god. I'm just spazzing out because all these. What am I doing today? But yeah, that was way too much by Kneecap. That was some Bob Marley. That was Bad Bunny. That was what it was. Next part of the show, I'm gonna go through all these songs that people recommended me to make for Guitar Hero for Maker Park's anniversary party. And so first song I'm going to start off with is Cactus Bouquet by Calendar Year Band. They actually played Punk Island 2 years ago, I think. And that's how I found out about them, because I saw them on the thing and then I talked to them and they were like, I'm from Staten Island. I was like, oh, no way. You never believe what I do. I do set on locals. So this is Cactus Bouquet by Calendar Year.

I will definitely be making that song. I feel like my, not my problem. Well, not to flex, but I'm just like too good at Guitar Hero. So my problem with making the songs is that I make them too hard. So all the songs are on expert right now that I have. So I need to make some more like easily accessible to the masses songs. And like a nice proper like emo like chord situation, like that song is perfect and a perfect contender. Calendar Year Band. Another song that was recommended that I'm gonna play now here for the first time is the Yahoo song by Gwack. I feel like every time I hear about Gwack, I'm like, this person's awesome. I think the few times I've like really like tried to listen to them, I've fucking loved them so much. But I have not heard this song in particular, the Yahoo song. I feel like a Yahoo. I feel crazy. I need some Yoohoo, my chocolate milk. But yeah, this is the Yahoo song.

I really like that song. My concern. There's it's such a good song, but it's not like, because when I, okay, so I'm going to explain the way I map these songs. So basically, the, right, like I have to, in the program, I put in like, it, right, like, you know, like the track on guitar that goes like with all the notes on it. I have to set the speed of the track, and then I placed every single note individually on the track and have to test it as it goes over and over and over to make sure it lines up properly with the song. My concern is that the song is too complicated. It's going to take me so long because they're not, they're doing some fancy little things where it's like a little offbeat. And I'm going to have to, like, it's like I'm writing the song. Like, it's like I'm learning how to play the song. I'm like, I want to do it. I want to do that song, but we'll see. Another song recommended by Pools is Flatliner. Everybody wants Flatliner. I'm going to make Flatliner songs. Or song one. There would definitely be a Flatliner song. I'm seeing Hanging Out. I'm seeing Pair 2. Let's listen to Pair 2 and then we'll listen to Hanging Out and see if they are difficult. Like, because I'm not, when I listen to these songs, I don't listen to them as if I'm going to chart them in Guitar Hero. Now is my time. I'm analyzing. My brain is doing math. So this is Pair 2 by Flatliner.

both very strong contenders. I think I could be potentially making both of them very strong. Again, like, I'm trying to make, like, I got modern day machines out here having insane, like, licks that, like, only me can do. Only, like, I and the select few can do. We need some, I feel like Flatliner is for all. Okay, next I'm going to be playing a song, Desiree, by the band Bane. Let's see what this sound like.

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That was fun. 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We'll say really long. So I don't know if I'll program it for Punk Island. However, that's going definitely into a playlist that I have. Let me see what else we got. I'm going to play Nothing to Lose by Strawberry Glass. Let's see what that sounds like.

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Oh my god. 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I could just like tell by the name of their band that they were up my alley. Strawberry Glass, come on. My favorite band is called Circus Trees. But I mean, they're not like same genre, but oh my god, I like that song. I might just make that song because I like that song. Yay! Awesome. Yay. That felt good. It was a good length. It was a good like complicatedness. It was good like middle down the road, but then they had that little part, like little guitar solo-y part in there that could be fun to play. Good ass song for Guitar Hero. Okay. Next we're gonna play Shirt Hole. A lot of Shirt Hole is recommended. Two specific songs. We got Performative and The World Burns. So that's what we're gonna listen to right now.

Very, very high contenders. I like the World Burns a lot. I think it had that like one like section that like was kind of like a breakdown section, and it really worked. And I'm gonna make that one. I'm gonna make that one. No Call No Show was also recommended a lot. There was three different songs recommended by them. Let's fucking go famous. And I mean they were in finals for Battle of the Bands this year, so obviously they're good. I mean, I know them, they're amazing. But and said that like nobody knows. They're really good. But yeah, so here's three songs by them. I'm gonna play Time Thief, okay, Let It Sleep, and I'm also gonna play The Asshole, which made me laugh because somebody recommended The Asshole, and then Instagram hid it because they thought it was like calling me an asshole or something. And don't worry, I saw your request. So, okay, here's three No Call No Show songs.

Yo, okay. I mean, perfectly like short songs. I can make them real quick. I can pump them out. Program it all up, bro. Okay. Bro, it's just I'm doing a little multitasking. I'm editing some of my photos from Punk Island so I can make my post. And I saw that I got a picture of Deke wearing his Andy bracelet, and I didn't realize that I got that so perfectly in the shot, and it made me sad. But at the same time, it was really sweet that I captured that photo. It's also a metal as fuck photo. Wait, low key, I forgot that this is a camera. I forgot that I can literally show you this right now if I wanted to, so I will. Just picture Deke at Punk Island, guys. What a legend. What a legend. And so, yeah, I took that picture. Yeah, I'm also a legend. We're all legends. But yeah, so I'm just gonna play some songs that would cheer me up, because grief can't get fixed, you just learn how to persevere. And so, bruh, I could play the parallel. I'm gonna play the parallel lines right now. I don't know if it'll make me happy because it'll just make me think more about Andy, but I'll play my favorite song by Parallel Lines, my two favorite songs, and then I'll wrap it into some more fun stuff. We still got an hour left of the show. Let's come on, guys. We're taking this thing in waves, okay? This is Black Hole by Parallel Lines.

I can always count. Oh, I'm kicking. I can always count on Stregonona to have a nice long show. When I not show. What am I saying? I can always count on Stregonona to have a nice long song when I don't know what to play because they're so good and all their songs are long. Let's fucking go. Show is wrapping up. This was a felt like a long show for me. But I think it's because I did a lot of stuff. I also, this is the first time I haven't had a guest in a while. So, yeah, like, let's think back to what we did today. At the beginning, I played Kneecap and then Bad Bunny and then Bob Marley. And they didn't really flow together, but I had fun. Then I went through and I've tried to look through some songs that I wanted to play for. What am I saying? Oh my god. For Maker Park Radio's anniversary party, or concert. I mean, here, the poster. Please come to this. I'm going to be like setting up Guitar Hero and you can play local music on Guitar Hero because I'm programming all the songs. It's going to be so sick. You have to come. So we went through all these songs that people recommended me to play. I mean, chart so they can play. Oh my god. And then we reminisced some classics that haven't played in a while. I also played some Parallel Lines. And yeah, I'm going to close out the show now with Tantrum by King Like Mom, a classic. Thank you all for watching. This has been MKC, and you can follow us on Instagram at Staten Island Locals. Thank you for listening in, and please come to Maker Park's Anniversary Festival August 1st. It's going to be dope. This is Tantrum.

All right. And XL is leaving the house. All right, let's see. We kicked it off with Living in the USA, covered by Wilmer and the Dukes from their, I think their only record from 1969. They were from Geneva, New York, and they were the inspiration for Otis Day and the Night in Animal House. And that was part of the inspiration for today's show. It is the 250th anniversary of America, plus one day. Awesomeness forever. I did not get to see any of the stuff in action yesterday down here. I came down and saw the ships after the parade and before the fireworks. And they're still doing tours. I don't know how long those are going to last for. But it's packed down in here in Stapleton. And all along Front Street, there's a there are Spanish naval ships. There's a Colombian a Navy sailing ship. There's the Peruvian sailing ship. And I don't know what else is down here. The USS Nimitz aircraft carrier is parked just offshore here, which is pretty amazing to see. There's still some other naval vessels out in the harbor. I missed the overflights by, I think it was the Blue Angels and

the sole survivors from their 68 record, When the Whistle Blows, Anything Goes, with the Sole Survivors. They were out of Philly. We heard Joan Jett covering the Isley Brothers' Shout from her debut record, 1980's Joan Jett. And we went out with Rockabilly Boogie by Johnny Burnett and the Rock and Roll Trio from Johnny Burnett and the Rock and Roll Trio from 1958. I'm Fletcher Vredenburg, and this is Music I Like on Maker Park Radio at www.makerparkradio.nyc, Staten Island's only streaming nonprofit, listener-supported radio station, bringing you music to celebrate awesomeness, the awesomeness of America. Enjoy.

All right, that was Hector Part 1 by Village Callers. That was a Sing A-side from 1968. The B-side was Hector Part 2. They were part of, there was an L.A., you know, brown-eyed soul. It was a, you know, it was a Chicano rock and roll soul scene, and we're going to hear one or two other people out of that. We are actually, and let me see. We started off with Rip It Up, covered by Los Lobos. A direct descendant of that scene. Yeah, that was for the EP for La Bamba from 1987. And it was originally a hit for Little Richard. We heard Sherry Darlin by Bruce Springsteen from The River from 1980. We heard Hey Lupe by Los Straitjackets from their 2007 record Rock en Español Volume 1. So Mexican bands would take American hits, UK hits, and give them different lyrics in Spanish and re-record them. So the guys in Los Straitjackets wanted to do that, and they worked with guys from Los Lobos. But the singer on that track is Little Willie G of The Midnighters, who are one of those bands, a band I really love, and we're going to hear them later in the end of the show. So it sort of brings it all around and makes it a whole big circle of music. Originally, that was Hang On, Sloopy. Sloopy, Hang On, whatever. We're Down the Line by Jerry Lee Lewis and His Pumpin' Piano. It was a B-side single from 1958, written by Roy Orbison. Weird Ooh, My Soul by Little Richard. That was an A-side single from 1958 that he wrote. We heard Jackie Wilson doing I've Gotta Talk to You from his 66 record Whispers. And we went out with The Village Callers doing Hector, Part 1. I'm Fletcher Vredenburg, and this is Music I Like. On Maker Park Radio at www.makerparkradio.nyc, Staten Island only, streaming, nonprofit, listener-supported radio station, bringing you 2 hours of partying music to celebrate 250 years of America. And anyone who's actually listening, just so you can know, there are tours of the ships docked down here in Stapleton, and the street was packed with people before when I came in. So, you know, maybe you want to do that. I just want to play music, though, because that's what I like.

It Wasn't Me by George Thorogood and the Delaware Destroyers. It may have just been the Destroyers at that point. Who knows? I don't know. I don't care. It doesn't matter. That's a Chuck Berry song, and that's from George Thorogood's 1978 record, Move It On Over. It might be the record where people here started hearing his stuff. I don't know. It's his second record, I'm pretty sure. Kicked it off with It Came Out of the Sky by Creedence Clearwater Revival from their 69 record, Willie and the Poor Boys. For all their southern sounds and country sounds, they were from Berkeley. We heard NRBQ from their 69 debut doing Come On Everybody, the Eddie Cochran song. For some reason, I thought they were from upstate, but they're from Louisville. We heard Little Queenie by Chuck Berry from his 59 record, Berry Is On Top. So Long Baby Goodbye by The Blasters from their 81 debut, The Blasters. Again, from California. But they might have had oaky roots, so I don't know. Got to Be a Better Way by Southside Johnny and the Asbury Jukes from their 78 record, Hearts of Stone. I Don't Need No Doctor, covered by Ray Charles. The single from 1966 was originally written by, Joe Amstead and then Ashford and Simpson. And they recorded it. And their version's fine, but the Ray Charles one is great. I love the... it's the live Humble Pie one. It's just a great song. So, and we went out with It Wasn't Me by George Thorogood and the Destroyers. I'm Fletcher Vredenburg, and this is Music I Like. On Maker Park Radio. Let's see if I can do this. Yeah, that's better. www.makerparkradio.nyc, Staten Island's only streaming nonprofit listener-supported radio station, bringing you 2 hours of party music. The celebration of this country's 250th anniversary. And for all our flaws and all our troubles, we have persevered and we have struggled to be better from the beginning. And yeah, pretty awesome. It's pretty awesome. It's awesome enough to have fun music

They took my blue suede shoes down to Oldsmobile. Got to rockin' with the rhythm, run them over the hill. Put your cap and clothes on, 'cause the night will

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tonight with a little rocket ride.

All right, that was Ike and Tina Turner with This Man's Crazy from their 63 record, It's Gonna Work Out Fine. That's something, so, I don't know, people know Tina Turner, I suspect, mostly these days for, you know, River Deep and Mountain High, maybe Proud Mary, yeah, Proud Mary, sure, and her terribly dated 80s stuff, which was, you know, awesome, she made a comeback and was able to, and, you know, people saw, you know, she was just pretty awesome and cool. But, you know, Ike Turner is one of the first rock and rollers. Delta 88, which he didn't really get credit for. She recorded in, you know, in the 55, 53, something like that. Whatever. I mean, he's there in the beginning, and he is one raucous character. I mean, musically. Forget his personal stuff. Which you kind of have to all the time. If you're going to pay attention to art, you kind of, I don't know, whatever. We've talked about this. But, yeah, man, he was pretty awesome. And she was awesome, too. And together, they were just wild. Absolutely wild stuff. And, yeah, just pretty monstrous stuff, especially for the time. We kicked it over with Mercury Blues, an old single by was it Casey Douglas, a blues man. That was covered by David Lindley from his 81 record El Reo X, where it put Your Cat Clothes On by Carl Perkins. I always thought that was an original, it was an old single. It was not. It was recorded in 57, but it was not released until like 1978, and there was an EP, Put Your Cat Clothes On. Yeah, Carl Perkins, man, just terrific. A lot of some bad luck in there, but some great music and great stuff. Getting a Groove On by Gary U.S. Bonds. It was a single from 1962, where it got a lot of living to do. Got a lot of living to do by Elvis Presley from his soundtrack for the movie Lovin' You from 1957. An A-side single by the Tams from 68 called Be Young, Be Foolish, Be Happy. They were from Atlanta, but they were part

part of the whole Carolina Shag scene, which is, it's just, I don't know. It's just party music. We heard Slip On Through by the Beach Boys from their 70 record Sunflower, and that's a Dennis Wilson track. And we went out with This Man's Crazy. I'm Fletcher Fredenberg, and this is Music I Like on Maker Park Radio at www.makerparkradio.nyc. In a perfect world, I will be followed by Moth Priest Radio and Channels and Winds. I don't know what happens anymore. I exist in this little two-hour box at the radio station where I come in, I do a show, I leave. I occasionally interact with Excel. I don't really interact with Cyclonic. We say hi. We say bye, have a good show. Do you have a good show? Excel, I know. And we talk for a while if he's here, but he's not here every other Sunday. So I don't know what happens anymore, man. Just stick around, keep your fingers crossed, and there'll be more stuff. But right now, I've got one more set of music that is awesome.

Yeah, that was I Saw the Light by Little Steven from his 2017 record Soul Fire. A pretty good record, but a great, great track. We kicked this last set off with A Lot of Lovin' by Gene Vincent and his Blue Caps. That was a 1957 A-side single. So my exposure to Gene Vincent as a kid, there was a documentary about rock and roll, and there's a famous piece with the comedian, and I say that allegedly a comedian, Steve Allen. Steve Allen, he got all cool with the beatniks and the hipsters, and would like play jazz while play like cocktail jazz while they read their beatnik poems and stuff. But he hated, or he made fun of rock and roll, and he did this. I think he did this with more than one person, but he did it with Gene Vincent, where he goes, "I'm going to read you the lyrics of one of his songs, Bebopalula," and he read them, you know, emphasizing. And of course, yeah, the lyrics are. You know, they're fine. I mean, they're just rock and roll lyrics. So, you know, they're a, you know, love, lust song, you know, whatever. But it's the music, which he totally, of course, throws away in just reading the lyrics and whatever. And then when I finally heard Gene Vincent, I mean, then they play the song and the song's great. It's a classic for a reason. But then I heard more Gene Vincent. Boy, he was great. He was a great guy. Great, great musician. Another one of these rockabilly guys who died way too young. We heard Don't Break This Heart of Mine by Question Mark and the Mysterians from their 66 record, 96 Tears. They were from, that AC not even working? Wow. They were from Michigan and probably one of the first Latino American bands, they were Mexican American bands to make it on the, make it with hits. We heard Loving You is Sweeter Than Ever by the Four Tops from their 66 record, Four Tops on Top. I did not know. So it was written by Ivory Joe Hunter and Stevie Wonder, who would have been 16, probably 15 when he wrote it. Doing another Chuck Berry song, we heard Johnny Winter doing Johnny Be Good from his 69 record, Second Winter. And here we go. We heard The Midnighters, I mentioned earlier, out of East L.A. with Little Willie G on vocals doing She Only Wants What She Can't Get. And that was written by Kent Morello, the Fabulous Wailers, who were a Washington State garage rock band. I think they did. They might have done Louie Louie first. I can't remember. We heard I Can't Turn You Loose by Otis Redding. That was a B-side single from 65. Another guy, wow, 26 years old. Holy smokes. And we heard I Saw the Light. I'm Fletcher Vredenberg, and this has been Music I Like on Maker Park Radio at www.makerparkradio.nyc, bringing you music to celebrate 250 years and a day of America. And enjoy. I'll be back. I should be back next week, God willing. Nah, here we go. You know, so I tried to avoid playing like hits or songs that everybody knew today. A lot of these artists, I mostly succeeded, or at worst, I played a cover version of them. But this song, you know, everyone knows it, and everyone knows the covers, and it's great, and it suits the time, suits the mood.

Good morning, and thank you so much for joining me here at MakerParkRadio.nyc. This is the Classical with Nutmeg Radio Show, back after a few weeks of hiatus. Life is certainly lifing over here by me. I'm sure it is for you, too. The world is just intense, and so I hope that if this is your thing, you'll hang out and spend a couple hours with me, just kind of decompressing, exhaling if you can, exploring some of the outer reaches of my more experimental predilections. I'm thinking, you know, in a couple of shows, I'm probably going to need to do a very classical show. You know, some Western European classical music, which is my tradition and what I grew up with, but we also explore classical music from all over the world here. But we've most decidedly been skewing experimental lately, hence the fact that I just played you this track by Tirza. Tirza is a fixture on the UK electronic jazz classical scene. She's a classically trained pianist. This track was remixed by Arca, and it was called Color Grade, the Arca Vortex Remix, and the record is called High Grade. Prior to that, you heard my selection of the research block for this show. I was so stoked when I happened upon Wow Wow Collective, which is this serendipitous collab from artists from Sweden and Senegal. Senegal's Arun Akane and Sweden's Carl Jonas Winqvist. So these guys on their respective continents are doing improvisation, some long-distance overdubs, very dreamlike, very airy, very joyous. I feel like that's exactly what my soul needed on this particular Sunday, this particular summer, this particular era in human history. Thank you, Wow Wow Collective, for the track called Salam Aleikum. The record is called Yaral Sadum. If you are interested in any details of these pieces that I play, because we span time, we span genres, we span the globe here on this little show, and I know that there's a lot of details. So, hit me up on Instagram. I'm Classicalish with Nutmeg. I will commit to doing better at checking that spam folder because a lot of times I miss messages if you and I are not mutually following one another. But I love to hear from folks, especially folks that like kind of the out there stuff that I love and play on this show, and especially folks who are devotees of classical music from other traditions, of experimental music. We are akin, so get in touch. Prior to that, I played a piece called Future Hymns by Eola from a record called Dang. And I know Eola is half of a duo whose name is escaping me at the moment. Let's see if I can pull it up for you real fast. Aha. Half of the duo Tonstartsband. His name is Edwin White, goes by Eola. Some really cool stuff on his own. You'll probably be hearing it in future shows. And then prior to that, probably my favorite discovery of the year so far. Thank you to my friend, Hen. Thank you, thank you, thank you, Hen. You know exactly what I love. If you have heard Rodian GA, please raise your hand. Please stand up and clap and jump up and down because Rodian GA is the best thing that I have heard in a long time. And this person was just an absolute enigma because he's trying to put out this experimental, synthy, psychedelic music and work during the Ceausescu regime in Romania. So he goes by Rodian GA. His name is Rodian Roșca, half Romanian, half Hungarian, and grew up, you know, between 1965 and 1972, when stuff was just very intense in Romania. And so they have recently rediscovered and have been kind of redistributing and showing a lot of resurgence and interest in Rodian GA's musical output, and just as well because it is fantastic. You will definitely be hearing more from Rodian GA and ensuing shows, that I promise you, probably every track on every record that we can find. But this piece that I played by him today was called Charm One. The record is called Behind the Curtain, the Lost Album, the one that I have been listening to
so like repeatedly this summer, especially, has been the lost tapes. So you'll definitely be hearing some of the lost tapes on these shows. I would just play a show where I play the entire record sometime, but I don't know if we're allowed to do that. So, all right. Thank you so much for joining me here. Thank you so much for supporting Maker Park Radio. I just wanted to give a special shout out to Maker Park Radio, the little station that could. This is our 9th anniversary month. So we started on July 1st, 2017. I was fortunate enough, lucky enough, grace enough, like stars aligned somewhere, that I could have my first show on July 2nd at 10 a.m. in 2017. So we've been doing this for 9 very dense, unpredictable, wild, fulfilling, amazing, positive, challenging, every adjective you can throw at it, years. So thank you immeasurably, as always, to Kristen Wallace and Tom Ferry, without whom none of this would be possible. I wouldn't be able to have my own classical and experimental show. Happy birthday to Kristen. She turned 29 this week. just all the love to my Maker Park Radio family and to everybody out there that supports us, that comes to our events, that listens to our shows, that pitches in to help us out, that teaches our Sonic Lab classes because we have an education arm too. Just all of the things that we are able to do as just a volunteer-run effort and labor of love. So, hooray, 9 years. And cheers to making it to 10. That's going to be a big party. But speaking of big parties, we are going to have a big old anniversary celebration on August 1st, right here at Maker Park Radio in Maker Park, 450 Front Street. We are having an array of incredible bands, including, and I'm ripping the poster down so I can read it, including Fishbone, Pink Shift, Cat Crash. We're going to have a special guest to be announced. So don't miss it, August 1st. Keep it on your radars. There will be more to come in the coming weeks. But I'm going to get into some more music. I'm so excited about this next set, which includes a twofer from Benjamin Clementine. Because Benjamin Clementine, why not? Thank you so much again. This is MakerParkRadio.nyc and the Classicalish with Nutmeg Radio Show.

If you are just tuning in, thank you so much. This is MakerParkRadio.nyc and the Classicalish with Nutmeg Radio Show with a new piece by none other than Kelsey Liu, one of my favorite artists to play on the show, one of my favorite artists in general. I just absolutely love her voice, their voice, excuse me. Kelsey Liu goes by they, them. They grew up in a very strict Jehovah's Witness tradition and household, which they have summarily departed from, dropped out of college, and became the incredible artist that we all know and love right now. Seem to have a thing for beautiful singers and cellists. And so that definitely describes Kelsey Liu. The piece was called Portrait of a Lady on Fire. The record, check it out, really good, called So Help Me God. This piece is dedicated to my friend Mars. Hey, Mars, if you're listening, both of us are Kelsey Liu fans. Mars has a show on Maker Park Radio. It's Edge Case every fourth Friday. I'm sorry, Mars, I'm forgetting what time that normally is, but look up Edge Case on Maker Park Radio. And if you're on Instagram, look up Sapphic Faggot, because that's where you'll find Mars and their incredible, vast body of work. So fun to be uniting with Mars in our love of Kelsey Liu, and we may be uniting on air in a couple of weeks. We're kind of tossing around the idea of maybe doing a joint ambient and experimental radio show. So if that comes together, you will be hearing about it. But in the meantime, definitely do yourself a favor and check out Kelsey Liu, because they're really, really incredible. Then speaking of beautiful singers and cellists, I played one of my other absolute favorites, Mabe Frati, in this divine collaboration with guitarist Bill Orcutt. Now, that's not something I thought I would ever hear. Bill Orcutt's like blues, you know, experimental, very inspired by the first time he ever heard Muddy Waters. And then we've got Mabe Frati down there in Mexico City, you know, just really kind of holding court over the new music scene down there. And if you've listened to my show before, like, plug your ears, because I'm going to repeat the thing I always say. But if there is a way in which I can ever get down to Mexico City to see Mabe Frati live, I will die happy. That is definitely on my bucket list. So, incredible collaboration by Bill Orcutt and Mabe Frati. The piece was called Arise from Graves and Aspire. And the record is called Almost Waking. Prior to that, we did two from Benjamin Clementine. I was just really feeling him today. So the first one, well, we played Weekend, and we played Last Movement of Hope, both off the record called And I Have Been. So do check it out. Benjamin Clementine is just a treasure on the new music and experimental and classical scene. I'm just really, really enjoying his work. And then prior to that, played someone who's based in the UK, but originally from Italy, and really digging her work. I can't believe it's taken me this long to discover it. But that is just the joy of being on this timeline, at least one of kind of few joys that we can kind of hold on to and celebrate these days. But one of the joys of being on this timeline is that there is just a wealth of access to incredible, incredible music and artistry from folks who are often not as well represented in many spheres, but especially kind of traditional, and by traditional, I mean Western classical music, but just in all of the ways, you know, we know in this world that people of color, women, queer folks do not get their fair shake on so many levels. So my honor to play folks like this and to be able to discover them so regular, so readily. So that said, I played some Maria Chiara Agiro. The piece was called Forest City. And just really, I am enjoying her work. I just love women who do synthesis and women of electronics. So aptly, I'm very happy to have discovered Maria Chiara Agiro. So going to get into our next set here. Very excited to play what I'm going to be playing for you. Some More Mother, some Hatis Noit, Aruj Aftab. Yeah, so we're going to keep it interesting here on MakerParkRadio.nyc. I hope you are doing well. Again, I hope that you're excited to join us for our 9th anniversary party on August 1st featuring Fishbone.
featuring Pink Shift, Cat Crash. It is going to be an amazing party. Because it's not just music. You know, we're going to have an art show. Sure, my buddy Maggie's going to be curating that. If you're wondering where I get all my awesome botanical tattoos, it is Maggie. Check out Maggie Serpica Tattoo. Maggie of Pretentious Brunch and Make Her Space. Just a huge part of the Maker Park Radio family and success since 2017 also. So shout out to my other fellow Maker Park Radio OG. But you all did not tune in to hear me rattle on. So we're going to get into some more music. Thank you so much for joining me here at MakerParkRadio.nyc and the Classicalish with Nutmeg Radio Show.

I used to live here. This used to be my home before the Queen, beyond language, before English, before Columbus. Before you found your way out of salt caves and starvation, I saw a jigaboo in Lisbon. I saw a jigaboo in Lisbon stumbling through the streets as if no one ever left Africa. In Holland, they blacken up for Christmas just so the Lord knows they still in Africa. In London, they blacken up to remind the world that they still in Africa and they ain't never left and they ain't never gonna leave. They over there in South Africa right now talking about nationality, talking about we was here first, shaking hands with the Chinese, talking about an economic boom. The only reason flowers grow here are mother's sweat and tears, but according to you, she was never here. According to you, she was never here, never here, never here, South London. Chokehold of reasonable doubt, they don't believe you. You were never here and you still not here, and any memory of you is under construction. North Philly is not north at all, it's below water and hell. They drown you inside your homes, let the buildings crumble on top of you, and you keep breathing in the mold, the contamination. Drinking water full of lead, and they don't tell you that you've been drinking it all your life. Sleeping on a bed of bed bugs, infestation, you are never leaving, never leaving the cycle of what is, what has been, and what continues. 10 million for the Queen. $10 million for a president, 10 million gallons of blood for oil, land for the pipeline, more bodies for slavery, more bombs for peace. More corpses for the corporations, bodies for the hospitals, children for the war. They hope the children will remember the war and return the violence that they asked for. Begging for destruction the way you taught them, searching playgrounds for warheads of state that appear in the form of a drone, a killing machine, a fire in the sky, and it wasn't you. It wasn't you, it was the rise of the machines. It wasn't you, it was the death of humanity. A humanity that only cares on the internet, only cares when plugged into a virtual reality, the last and only place to feel something. And pop stars are dropping crumbs from the sky. Dropping crumbs from skyscraper buildings, and you eat it up because you got nothing. And it's not the Queen. It's not the Queen, that 10 million is so we stay awake so she can sleep at night. It's not the President. We will always vote for the demise of life, liberty, and justice. And they schools taught us we don't exist. But he said, yes we can keep you distracted, keep you dumb, keep you dead, keep you isolated, keep you bombed, and nobody, and no one will notice. Cause they control the music. And they killed art. I don't know what you think that you're making, but it ain't art. They hacked art. They hacked creativity. And who are these so-called artists? These liars dressed in the flesh of our past were over no solution. Just sound, sonic chaos, sonic imprisonment, but we will still fight for our distraction. Don't let the club close. Keep the TV on, swipe left, keep scrolling. No religion of truth, but religion of boredom. And you better buy, you better buy, you better buy, you better buy, you better buy. You better consume, you better consume. You better buy yourself back for cheap. They don't believe you.

like as if time ever protected you. You keep checking the clock. Does it say doomsday? Does it say father, for I have sinned? Does it say where they lynched Eve or where they buried Harriet? They have killed our heroes and we forget their names and call out into the void. I have no nationality, I was never born. And when you think about it, when you think about it, when you think about it, the nice white people in the mansion up on the hill, they own the sky. You know your daddy and them. Daddy, can we watch him die on Easter? Daddy, can I cut the ribbon? Daddy, can I go to the demolition? You know it, you know it.

Atis Noit. Here on MakerParkRadio.nyc in the Classicalish with Nutmeg Radio Show. What an amazing artist and interesting human being Atis Noit is. I've played her for a few years now, and every time I hear anything from her or look a bit more into her body of work or her past, I learn something new. And I honestly just want to read about her musical awakening. I think that you need to hear it. I'm just going to read this from the internet because I think it would be much better articulated than if I tried to sort of recount what I've learned about her. But so, you know, and I will say for myself, from my own knowledge, that Atis Noit's depth and breadth of different influences really contribute to just her sound and her eclectic sort of offering, you know, that's just really very well informed by such a diverse array of influences, including traditional Japanese opera. But let's talk about her musical awakening. It took place at the tender age of 16 during a trek to Buddha's birthplace in Nepal. One morning when staying at a women's temple, she came across a female monk singing Buddhist chants whose otherworldly sounds moved her so intensely that she was instantly aware of the visceral power of the human voice, a primal and instinctive instrument that connects us to the very essence of humanity, nature, and our universe. From that moment, she knew singing was her calling. Yeah. So I played the piece called Aura by Atis Noit. If you want to look more into her work, it's Atis, Hatis Noit, Noit. I recommend that you do, if you have a little time on your Sunday, just go down a rabbit hole that isn't doom scrolling and isn't death and despair and horror. Atis Noit provides a very interesting, edifying break from all of that, because we all need to rest and regroup because the fight is long. Prior to that, I played Spanish experimental, well, Catalan, specifically experimental artist, Marina Herlop. I played her piece called Abans Abans from a record called Pripyat. And prior to that, I played the inimitable Moor Mother, who is just really, in my opinion, one of the most important voices of our time. Poet, activist, just, I guess I can say that I am feeling a lot of her message more than some of the other messaging I've heard this weekend, given the 4th of July holiday. But Moor Mother is one half of the collective Black Quantum Futurism, along with Rashida Phillips, and just really has an incredible career voice, collection of poetry. And I will say for myself that I don't love how I put that piece by her in order in this playlist, because I feel like where the piece ended, kind of, it felt like I cut her off mid-funk a little bit. So I'm gonna do better next time I play Moor Mother. Maybe I'll do a twofer, because I've got a couple twofers on this playlist today, including up next, we're gonna hear two from Aruj Aftab and Vijay Iyer. But back to Moor Mother. I played the piece called Shadowgrams, and the record is called Analog Fluids of Sonic Black Holes, off of which I have played quite a few pieces lately. Prior to that, I played some Anna von Hauswolf, Swedish. I played her piece called Aging Young Woman, and the record is called Iconoclasts. And that about covers it for this last little set I played. I'm going to be here until noon Eastern time. So it is funny to have approximately 40 minutes left and say I'm getting into my last set, but that is what happens when you play classical and experimental music. And speaking of which, the next piece I'm going to play is 14 minutes and change, but if you've heard me before, you've heard me say that I absolutely love the experience of actually committing to monotasking. You know, just really intentionally devoting yourself to experiencing art or music or the present moment, and
I recognize that that's really hard for a lot of people for reasons that they can't help. It's not their fault. But if we have enough comfort in our lives and enough privilege to be able to take a moment, it's weird to say that that's radical in this world, but it is. Everything is kind of sound bites and sort of catered to very short attention spans and people that are pulled in a lot of directions, people that are burnt out for reasons that often are not our fault, reasons much bigger than us. So if we have any capacity to be intentional and just kind of commit to the moment, even when it's uncomfortable, you know, to sit with discomfort. And to be honest with you, a lot of the stuff that I play makes me very uncomfortable because my personal background is in Western European classical music. So that's a certain modality. That's a certain, you know, I'm used to hearing certain intervals, certain cadences, certain time signatures, you know, and so a lot of what I play is actually really tough for me and tough to get used to. It's kind of like when Stravinsky's Rites of Spring debuted and people rioted and threw chairs and lost their shit, basically. So I think there's some utility in sitting with that feeling of losing your shit and just being with it and being curious about it. So I do my part to facilitate that a little bit. And so that's what we're going to do with this next set. We're going to play a piece by Aruj Aftab and Vijay Iyer that is 14 minutes and 4 seconds long. So I invite you to kick off your shoes, make a cup of tea, if you can. I understand that not everybody can, but if you have that capacity, let's do it. This is MakerParkRadio.nyc and the Classicalish with Nutmeg Radio Show.

Oh, I don't know about you, but I needed that. I needed the incredibly soothing, velvety, smoky, gorgeous vocals of Aruj Aftab, who I was so fortunate enough to see live here in New York City probably 15 years ago or so. And I feel like when I saw her live, she was doing very different music. It was very upbeat, raucous almost, you know, like arms around each other, sweating and dancing. That's what I remember. So I was thrilled, you know, when I looked her up again some years later to see that she plays stuff that I like to play on this show here. And this collaboration with Vijay Iyer. And who else is in this collab? Someone else I like. Oh, yes, Shahzad Ismaili. Really just what I needed, just what my body needed to and trained to take it down about 1,000. So I played two pieces off of the record called Love in Exile. And the first piece you heard was called Shadow Forces, and that was the one that was 14 minutes and 4 seconds. So thank you so much for hanging in there with that. I hope that you enjoyed it and got to kind of ramp down a little bit too, like I did. And then it was really the second piece called Sajni, 8 minutes and 7 seconds, that brought it home for me. And I feel a lot more relaxed than when I first came in here. So thank you, Aruj Aftab, Vijay Iyer, and Shahzad Ismaili, for an incredible record. I hope you'll check it out. Again, it's called Love in Exile. And so sadly, I just heard that my friend Tony Bellamy is not going to be in today doing his amazing jazz show. It is the 4th of July weekend, so folks are out of town and doing summer things. So we'll miss you, Tony, but I'm going to find one of the shows from his archives and throw it on here at noon. So if you are in the mood for some jazz after this, kind of bring you out of your coma that I've put you in, keep it locked for noon. It is a holiday weekend, so we're going to have a mix of restreams because we have 9 years of rich and interesting archives and folks coming in here live. So it's going to be interesting either way. So keep it locked on makerparkradio.nyc. Love that our website has been shortened to mpr.nyc. It's a lot easier, a lot less of a mouthful. So find yourself on mpr.nyc for whatever you're doing this Sunday. Find our free Maker Park Radio app, stick your phone in your pocket and throw some headphones or ear pods or whatever on, and just yeah, keep us in your pocket while you're going about your day. So I'm going to play one more piece. All of that to say, since Tony is not going to be here, I don't need to give him a few minutes to set up. So I think I can go. Maybe I'll play a couple more. We'll see. But I want to get in as much of this amazing music as I can. I think it's just an amazing opportunity to get to be able to showcase some of this stuff that I don't know a lot of people who listen to it, you know? So this is kind of a party of one, and then whoever might be akin that's tuning in here. So I hope that you get something good out of it. I think I'm gonna play you some Nabiha Iqbal next. This is makerparkradio.nyc and the Classicalish with Nutmeg Radio Show. But again, keep it locked for noon. I'm gonna put some jazz on, maybe one of Tony's shows from a couple of years ago, because I say every time, and I truly mean it, because I have hung out with this guy during many a show. His knowledge of jazz and all of the genres within jazz, because it's like classical music, it's big, there's a lot going on. His knowledge is just really encyclopedic. His radio voice is amazing. He was on FM radio, I think, back in the 70s or 80s. Tony, if you're listening, and I'm wrong, I'm sorry, but yeah, man has a long radio career and just really knows his stuff. So his show is a delight. I kind of love having the classical, experimental, and then jazz kind of thing on Sunday mornings here at Maker Park Radio. So I hope it works for you too. I'm going to get into my next piece here. Thank you so much. This is makerparkradio.nyc and the Classicalish with Nutmeg Radio Show.

Okay, friends, that is me closing us down here in this anniversary edition of the Classicalish with Nutmeg Radio Show. The show just turned 9 years old, just like Maker Park Radio itself. So happy anniversary to us. I do hope that you will put August 1st on your calendars and come and join us for our 9th anniversary party here in Maker Park. Featuring art, featuring food, featuring Fishbone, Pink Shift, Cat Crash. Please follow us on the socials for a lot more information on that, and we hope to see you down here. But it was a gorgeous piece by American Laurel Hollow. The piece was called Earthbound. The record's called Atlas. And then prior to that, in this last set here, I played British Pakistani Nabiha Iqbal, who left a legal career to pursue music, apparently. And aren't we glad that she did? Because that was a beautiful piece called In Light. The record is called Dreamer. And so that'll do it for me today. Again, if you hadn't heard, my good friend Tony Bellamy with his amazing jazz show, he's not coming in today. It's a holiday weekend, so I'm hoping that Tony's out there partying somewhere. But in the interim, I'm going to look through his archived shows because he's got a lot, and this show is amazing, and I'm going to throw something up for you from a couple years ago. From Just Coolin' by Tony Bellamy, so keep it locked here on MakerParkRadio.nyc at noon. We're going to have, as always, an eclectic, interesting, unexpected array and lineup of folks for you today. So this is an awesome way to spend your Sunday, awesome background, awesome inspiration. So I'm going to be back in a couple weeks, goodness willing. Hopefully my friend Mars and I, Mars of Edge Case, on Maker Park Radio, we're going to team up and maybe do something kind of fun and collaborative for you in a couple of Sundays. We'll see if we can get it together because schedules and life. But all that to say, I hope that you are taking good care of yourselves and most importantly, taking good care of each other because it's a rough world and we need each other. So I'll see you in a couple of weeks.

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1: Yeah, physically we're dying out here, but shout out Maker Parks AC unit.
0: Shout out HVAC. 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I know you're making $66 an hour.
1: For real,
0: plus
1: shout
0: overtime
1: out.
0: And annuity. Ooh. You know about that.
1: We should get into that.
0: Yeah. Richmond County HVAC Club. Stop playing with me.
1: RCHVAC.
0: I hope you're trying to stay cool out there, bro.
1: Yeah.
0: No, you're good. We just played some good stuff.
1: Yes, we did.
0: We played, we started off with Pearl by Julia Wolfe because it's a Julia Wolfe summer.
1: Even though that album came out last year, I'm somehow just getting into it.
0: It came out 2 years ago.
1: 2 years ago?
0: Yeah.
1: God damn. Well, Julia Wolfe finally getting her flowers.
0: Absolutely. She just played recently up in, I think, Hudson, New York in a brewery.
1: Wow.
0: And that's fire. I wish I was fucking there, but I wasn't.
1: So. Sounds like a little place on Staten Island called the Flagship Brewery. Sure. We got that too, Julia. Come say what's up.
0: We're definitely trying to beat the heat with a little emo vibes.
1: Oh, yeah.
0: With selections by Glitterer, that damn green album.
1: Little backwards glance. What is that damn green album called? We should know.
0: We should probably know that. We
2: should probably know. I'm pretty sure.
1: It's called Life Is Not a Lesson.
0: I ain't learning shit.
1: I didn't even learn the album name.
0: Followed that up with Guts by Feeble Little Horse off of their new album, Bit Not. We've been listening to that on repeat.
1: I love that album. And honestly, hopefully next time, maybe not the next show, but our next scheduled show, maybe I'll have that CD by then.
0: Hopefully.
1: Yeah.
0: There's a lot of CDs that are up and ready to be queued.
1: Oh, yeah.
0: What else did we play?
1: Fix Me, Fix My Head, Black Flag. Great song. It's like 50 seconds. Love that song. Love early Black Flag pre... What's his name? Oh, man. Henry Rollins. Henry Rollins, even though Henry Rollins is cool,
0: he's a cool
1: just
0: dude.
1: A different beast.
0: Word.
1: Before oh my god, followed it up with Bad Love by Dirtbag Motherfucking Ivy.
0: Literally,
1: the best band in New York,
0: the best song that we're gonna play tonight.
1: Oh my god, I fucking love that band. I love that song. Every time I've been like at their show for the last year and a half, that's the one that gets me. Always screaming that shit back in their faces.
0: Quick Dirtbag Ivy plug. If you ever have the opportunity to see them, they play around New York. They play new stuff that is not on streaming. A lot of stuff is not on streaming, but it's literally some of the most rock and roll shit that I have ever heard in my life. I am
1: a
0: huge fan.
1: Pure rock and roll. And their EP comes out August 5th. I think we'll be hearing some more from them before that.
0: Hopefully.
1: Yeah. Shout out the Dirtbag boys. Fucking love those dudes. Best guys ever. We may have them on sometime in the future.
0: If everybody closes their eyes and fucking wishes really fucking hard, hopefully we'll have some Dirtbag related guests on in the future.
1: Yeah.
0: And we'll have them DJ and kind of show us some of their influences.
1: Their Dirtbag influences.
0: T.
1: Big T. Then we played Whip It Around.
0: That was such a good transition. I'll never let go of that damn Rickshaw Billy album.
1: Oh, it was crazy. Big Dumb Riffs. It's probably the truest album title ever.
0: I almost lost my fucking life in that pit. Owen almost threw up his ramen dinner in that pit.
1: I accidentally punched him in the nose. He's like, "You broke my nose." We were like both fighting off nausea. We ate ramen, like a heaping portion of ramen, and then we went into the Rickshaw Billy show like 15 minutes later. And we were fighting ourselves, everyone else.
0: It was big sweaty pit. Big Dumb Riffs, big sweaty pit.
1: Oh, yeah.
0: Anyway, we have some things from our physical media collection. Once again, trying to get the fuck away from streaming. If you're a local band and you want to send us a CD, please fucking do. We will play it. Up next, we have some Deftones queued. We have some Turnstile. We have some Talking Heads. It's going to get a little rock and roll, a little funky. And yeah, so I hope you enjoy. If you're in the chat, I'm going to give you a tarot reading. If you're interested in getting a tarot reading, please enter the chat and tell me what what you want.
1: True. Okay. Stick around.
0: All right, let's get it.

0: smoke a cigarette?
1: So-called tough kids, hoods, or burnouts. Some into drinking or drugs. Others who aren't into much of anything at all, except heavy metal music.
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0: Are you crazy?
1: No, you're done. 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Bad. I'm going to hate you.

dirtbag. Hey there. Hey, happy 4th of July. You're listening to Dirtbag Paradise on MakerParkRadio.nyc. And I am your host, flying solo today. My name's Terry, and doing it live, doing it by myself today. And yeah, it's a special day. It's the 4th of July. It's also the first show I'm doing as a divorcee. So I'm celebrating that today. I'm celebrating my own independence on the 250th anniversary of our great fair nation. So, I don't know how long I'm going to go tonight. I brought a bunch of records, and I'm going to keep playing them till I don't want to play them anymore, because Toby's tunes will not be following behind us. So it's just me, babe. So we'll see how long I can do this for, and how long I'm, I will certainly do 2 hours, so strap in for that. And, hopefully, if you like music in the heavy vein, you might make this part of your 4th of July celebration. So come on out. I've had a busy couple of weeks here. There's a lot going on in my world, so I'm just happy to be here and ready to light it up. I brought some sonic fireworks for you to listen to today. And I'm going to light them off one by one in your direction today. So, I've got some new records that I've picked up on vinyl from various places over the last few weeks, and some new Bandcamp acquisitions that I'm going to be rolling out to you. We just heard one of those. Song we just heard was from a band called Century, Swedish band. Very great sort of traditional metal there. That was off their first record. And that was a song called The Fighting Eagle. Great, straightforward, pure heavy metal. And that was that whole set, really. Kind of pretty traditional metal that's on sort of the hard rock side of town. Previous to Century, we heard Saxon. Gave us a big teaser off of their first LP. Preceding Saxon was Manila Road. Street Jammer off of their first release, too. I always forget the name. Invasion. That's the title of it. As you may or may not know, I've been super into Manila Road lately, so you're going to keep hearing them on this show. And we let off the show with Exciter's Heavy Metal Maniac. That was kind of a short intro set there. I just felt the need to get on mic here, and I might do a little more mic breaks, perhaps, throughout this show, just to make it interesting for me doing it by myself. I have no one to talk to here, so. But actually, that's kind of good. I usually have a co-host, and I love having co-hosts here, but today feels a little bit special. Today's, as I've written in the subtitle graphic there, tea is free! So, I am. I'm going to play a new record that this is not a new record, but it's new to me, from, again, one of my favorite bands forever, a band called Dark Throne, and this is a track off of the Dark Thrones and Black Flags LP, and this is a track called Witch Ghetto. Enjoy it!

0: You, watching this at home, worship me. I command you, become my willing thralls and live eternally.
1: That's all for this edition of the People's Court.
0: Oh, the sweet, sublime feeling of complete obedience to your evil master. 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I command it! 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
4: Remember,

or anything actually relating to the actual holiday. I am celebrating my own independence today. So I'm here solo and I'm flying this show as I feel. You know, during the week, I am always scouring for music every week. So it's kind of cool to have both turntables, both decks at my full command here, to roll out, the things I've found in previous weeks, previous months, and up to this very week, stuff that I have found, mined from the, time and space and funneled onto the show for your listening pleasure. So we just heard a band called Malefic Throne. Brutal. Absolutely brutal. And what was the name of that song, Terror? That was Carnage of the Forgotten. Love it. Produced that. New Jersey Rockers. Attacker gave us the song Archangel off of the Sins of Man LP. Preceding that. Ooh, this got the tag of Fool's Paradise. Fool's Paradise. Dirtbag Paradise. Masterpiece. That was the Brain Bombs from Sweden. The song called The Slayer. We let off that set with Witch Ghetto. From Dark Throne. One of my favorite bands of all time. I'll probably even spin a little more Dark Throne before the night is through. Hopefully. So thanks for tuning in. Thanks for supporting this show. We've been doing this show for quite some time. And I love doing it. And I hope someone listens to it and enjoys it too. So that is my wish. We had a crazy event here 2 weeks ago. But during my last show was the Future Roots Festival, which was outstanding. And the day before that, we had our screening of Headway, which, by the way, you should know this. On the 17th, we'll be screening film Salvation, which was filmed right here on Staten Island years ago. I have not seen it, so I'm excited to see what it's all about. Zoe has chosen this one, and I'm ready for it. So come out on the 17th. We're going to do it probably in the park again, I would imagine. And it's always a nice night. Bring a chair. Bring some money to buy some snacks and beverages for us, because that's, the screening itself is free, but we get a little bit of money from selling beverages and so forth. So help us out with that. And then, of course, on August 1st, we have our station's anniversary extravaganza. Featuring Fishbone and a host of other exciting acts. August 1st, right here in the park, so come out and see that. Punk Rock Mini Golf will be coming up in the fall. Stay tuned for further information on that. Also wanted to shout out Mr. Ray, Naz Radiance, who does his show here, Channels and Winds. We got to see him MC karaoke down at Steiny's on Thursday, Carrie and I, and it was a time. It was a lot of fun. He is a hell of an MC, so if you like karaoke Tuesday nights, he's down at Hop. Thursday nights, he's at Steiny's, and he might even be elsewhere also on top of that. But those are the two surefire places to look for him if you want to have a night of, as he dubs it, high energy karaoke, and I agree. He brings the energy for sure. And speaking of energy, I'm going to play another record that I got out at Record Stop on Father's Day. I went to Long Island, and I went to this wonderful record store that used to be in Ronkonkoma when I was a kid. It has relocated to Patchogue, which is where my sister lives, and when I was out there on Father's Day, I stopped in. Got a couple records. One of them was the Dark Throne record, which I played earlier. And the second one is going to be this one, a band called Undeath. Sure. Young guys doing it right now, and doing it really well. This is off their album that came out last year called More Insane. This track is called Dead From Beyond.
I hope you

0: quiet. 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
3: It's the opinion of the entire staff that Dexter is criminally insane. This must be just like
4: paradise. Hey there, and welcome back to the show of shows, on your 4th of July, Dirtbag Paradise coming at ya. This is the Tea is Free edition, and I just want to celebrate the fact that I am now officially divorced. Forgive me for the little bit of catharsis that I'm doing here, but I think it's worth it, and you know, one thing I wanted to mention, too, is that, you know, I started this show as a tribute to my brother who had passed away. So this whole radio endeavor that I've begun started with, you know, being a tribute, essentially. And has continued from there. So, you know, through this time period, you know, of divorce, which has been long and grueling and lengthy, and you know, I wanted to take a minute to shout out some of the names and some of the folks that have really, really been instrumental in helping me through this really difficult time. And I'll start off with Carrie Adamson, as you know, a friend of the show's here frequently, and Jimmy Adamson. And I wanted to thank them for their time and their love and their friendship through this. They've really been great for me. I want to thank Mr. Jay Blasso, who has been my friend since the first grade. You know, who has been a regular phone call for me through this process and listened to a lot of my blubbering and so forth. So thank you, Jay. Thank you to my sister, Michelle, and my brother-in-law, Victor, who also have been very close confidants through this period. Thank you, guys. Couldn't have done it without your support, sure, and the connection. I want to also thank Mr. Jeff Mosher, my co-host here. Jeff Mosher has also walked this path with me, and thank you, Jeff. I want to also thank Kristen Wallace, the founder of Mako Park Radio. Again, she's been a confidant and a friend through this, as well as Tom. Mr. Adam Randall, who is also a friend of the station, friend of the show. Thank you, sir, for your lending me your ear. through this process, and I think those are the really big ones there, and anyone else who has listened to me talk about this topic over the years, as you know, it's quite traumatizing, but where the light is at the end of the tunnel, so thank you guys, and thank you for all these people, you know, around me. Anyway, in tribute, I know the last show I had Jimmy and Carrie here, and I did not have this song with me, and I made sure to bring it with me. This is their band, Weird Goo, and they have a kick-ass CD out now, professionally recorded. You know, I think I played something off of their demo last time, which sounds kick-ass, but look them up on Bandcamp. Weird Goo, they've played punk rock mini golf, and hopefully maybe we'll get them again this year. Straight from Bayonne and Brooklyn. Enjoy this. This is a track called Malpractice.

by the hour. There's chaos in the streets. The National Guard cannot control the situation. In every borough of the city, from Brooklyn to Manhattan, from Harlem to Queens, the zombies are taking over. The governor has declared a state of national...

0: Hey, welcome back to the show. This is Dirtbag Paradise, and I'm Terry, and I am your host, and I am doing your 4th of July edition all by my lonesome here at MakerParkRadio.nyc. I hope you all are having a wonderful holiday, and hopefully you have a hot dog or have had a burger at this point. Because it's that kind of holiday, and hopefully you're getting ready for the fireworks. I've already been setting off the fireworks, and I realized I did a wonderful tribute in my last break, and I forgot to vacuum it. My last set began with Undeath, Dead From Beyond off of the More Insane LP. Following that, Fulci gave us Genetic Zombification off of the Tropical Sun LP. Following that, Destruction gave us United by Hatred off of the Eternal Devastation LP. Ooh, yes, Mystic Storm gave us Shadow of Things to Come off of their split EP with Savage Master. And after that, we heard from the Savage Master side of that split. They did One Step Closer. And we ended that set with Metallica's Ride the Lightning from the album Ride the Lightning.
1: So-called tough kids, hoods, or burnouts. Some into drinking or drugs. Others who aren't into much of anything at all, except heavy metal music.
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Yeah.

0: original dialogue. Cut them down like sauna. And then they're ready for the water. We will murder people and walk off. Original warlock.
1: Bad man.
0: Cut them down like sauna.
1: Shot them.
0: And then they're ready for the water. We will murder people and walk off.
1: Let me tell them.

Good morning, and thank you so much for joining me here at MakerParkRadio.nyc. This is the Classical Schwid Nutmeg Radio Show, back after a few weeks of hiatus. Life is certainly lifing over here by me. I'm sure it is for you, too. The world is just intense, and so I hope that if this is your thing, you'll hang out and spend a couple hours with me, just kind of decompressing, exhaling if you can, exploring some of the outer reaches of my more experimental predilections. I'm thinking, you know, in a couple of shows, I'm probably going to need to do a very classical show. You know, some Western European classical music, which is my tradition and what I grew up with, but we also explore classical music from all over the world here. But we've most decidedly been skewing experimental lately, hence the fact that I just played you this track by Tirza. Tirza is a fixture on the UK electronic jazz classical scene. She's a classically trained pianist. This track was remixed by Arca, and it was called Color Grade, the Arca Vortex Remix, and the record is called High Grade. Prior to that, you heard my selection of the research block for this show. I was so stoked when I happened upon Wow Wow Collective, which is this serendipitous collab from artists from Sweden and Senegal. Senegal's Aruna Kane and Sweden's Carl Jonas Vinqvist. So these guys on their respective continents are doing improvisation, some long-distance overdubs, very dreamlike, very airy, very joyous. I feel like that's exactly what my soul needed on this particular Sunday, this particular summer, this particular era in human history. Thank you, Wow Wow Collective, for the track called Salam Aleikum. The record is called Yaral Sadum. If you are interested in any details of these pieces that I play, because we span time, we span genres, we span the globe here on this little show, and I know that there's a lot of details. So, hit me up on Instagram. I'm Classicalish with Nutmeg. I will commit to doing better at checking that spam folder because a lot of times I miss messages if you and I are not mutually following one another. But I love to hear from folks, especially folks that like kind of the out there stuff that I love and play on this show, and especially folks who are devotees of classical music from other traditions, of experimental music. We are akin, so get in touch. Prior to that, I played a piece called Future Hymns by Eola from a record called Dang. And I know Eola is half of a duo whose name is escaping me at the moment. Let's see if I can pull it up for you real fast. Aha. Half of the duo Tonstartsband. His name is Edwin White, goes by Eola. Some really cool stuff on his own. You'll probably be hearing it in future shows. And then prior to that, probably my favorite discovery of the year so far. Thank you to my friend, Hen. Thank you, thank you, thank you, Hen. You know exactly what I love. If you have heard Rodian GA, please raise your hand. Please stand up and clap and jump up and down because Rodian GA is the best thing that I have heard in a long time. And this person was just an absolute enigma because he's trying to put out this experimental, synthy, psychedelic music and work during the Ceausescu regime in Romania. So he goes by Rodian GA. His name is Rodian Roșca, half Romanian, half Hungarian, and grew up, you know, between 1965 and 1972, when stuff was just very intense in Romania. And so they have recently rediscovered and have been kind of redistributing and like showing a lot of resurgence and interest in Rodian GA's musical output, and just as well because it is fantastic. You will definitely be hearing more from Rodian GA and ensuing shows, that I promise you, probably every track on every record that we can find. But this piece that I played by him today was called Charm One. The record is called Behind the Curtain, the Lost Album, the one that I have been listening to
so like repeatedly this summer, especially, has been the lost tapes. So you'll definitely be hearing some of the lost tapes on these shows. I would just play a show where I play the entire record sometime, but I don't know if we're allowed to do that. So, all right. Thank you so much for joining me here. Thank you so much for supporting Maker Park Radio. I just wanted to give a special shout out to Maker Park Radio, the little station that could. This is our 9th anniversary month. So we started on July 1st, 2017. I was fortunate enough, lucky enough, graced enough, like stars aligned somewhere, that I could have my first show on July 2nd at 10 a.m. in 2017. So we've been doing this for 9 very dense, unpredictable, wild, fulfilling, amazing, positive, challenging, every adjective you can throw at it, years. So thank you immeasurably, as always, to Kristen Wallace and Tom Ferry, without whom none of this would be possible. I wouldn't be able to have my own classical and experimental show. Happy birthday to Kristen. She turned 29 this week. just all the love to my Maker Park Radio family and to everybody out there that supports us, that comes to our events, that listens to our shows, that pitches in to help us out, that teaches our Sonic Lab classes because we have an education arm too. Just all of the things that we are able to do as just a volunteer-run effort and labor of love. So, hooray, 9 years. And cheers to making it to 10. That's going to be a big party. But speaking of big parties, we are going to have a big old anniversary celebration on August 1st, right here at Maker Park Radio in Maker Park, 450 Front Street. We are having an array of incredible bands, including, and I'm ripping the poster down so I can read it, including Fishbone, Pink Shift, Cat Crash. We're going to have a special guest to be announced. So don't miss it, August 1st. Keep it on your radars. There will be more to come in the coming weeks. But I'm going to get into some more music. I'm so excited about this next set, which includes a twofer from Benjamin Clementine. Because Benjamin Clementine, why not? Thank you so much again. This is MakerParkRadio.nyc and the Classicalish with Nutmeg Radio Show.

If you are just tuning in, thank you so much. This is MakerParkRadio.nyc and the Classical Ish with Nutmeg Radio Show with a new piece by none other than Kelsey Liu, one of my favorite artists to play on the show, one of my favorite artists in general. I just absolutely love her voice, their voice. Kelsey Liu goes by they, them. They grew up in a very strict Jehovah's Witness tradition and household, which they have summarily departed from, dropped out of college, and became the incredible artist that we all know and love right now. Seem to have a thing for beautiful singers and cellists. And so that definitely describes Kelsey Liu. The piece was called Portrait of a Lady on Fire. The record, check it out, really good, called So Help Me God. This piece is dedicated to my friend Mars. Hey, Mars, if you're listening, both of us are Kelsey Liu fans. Mars has a show on Maker Park Radio. It's Edge Case every fourth Friday. I'm sorry, Mars, I'm forgetting what time that normally is, but look up Edge Case on Maker Park Radio. And if you're on Instagram, look up Sapphic Faggot, because that's where you'll find Mars and their incredible, vast body of work. So fun to be uniting with Mars in our love of Kelsey Liu, and we may be uniting on air in a couple of weeks. We're kind of tossing around the idea of maybe doing a joint ambient and experimental radio show. So if that comes together, you will be hearing about it. But in the meantime, definitely do yourself a favor and check out Kelsey Liu, because they're really, really incredible. Then speaking of beautiful singers and cellists, I played one of my other absolute favorites, Mabe Frati, in this divine collaboration with guitarist Bill Orcutt. Now, that's not something I thought I would ever hear. Bill Orcutt's like blues, you know, experimental, very inspired by the first time he ever heard Muddy Waters. And then we've got Mabe Frati down there in Mexico City, you know, just

today. So the first one, well, we played Weekend, and we played Last Movement of Hope, both off the record called And I Have Been. So do check it out. Benjamin Clementine is just a treasure on the new music and experimental and classical scene. I'm just really, really enjoying his work. And then prior to that, played someone who's based in the UK, but originally from Italy, and really digging her work. I can't believe it's taken me this long to discover it. But that is just the joy of being on this timeline, at least one of kind of few joys that we can kind of hold on to and celebrate these days. But one of the joys of being on this timeline is that there is just a wealth of access to incredible, incredible music and artistry from folks who are often not as well represented in many spheres, but especially kind of traditional, and by traditional, I mean Western classical music. But just in all of the ways, you know, we know in this world that people of color, women, queer folks do not get their fair shake on so many levels. So my honor to play folks like this and to be able to discover them so regular, so readily. So that said, I played some Maria Chiara Agiro. The piece was called Forest City. And just really, I am enjoying her work. I just love women who do synthesis and women of electronics. So aptly, I'm very happy to have discovered Maria Chiara Agiro. So going to get into our next set here. Very excited to play what I'm going to be playing for you. Some More Mother, some Hatis Noit, Aruj Aftab. Yeah, so we're going to keep it interesting here on MakerParkRadio.nyc. I hope you are doing well. Again, I hope that you're excited to join us for our 9th anniversary party on August 1st featuring Fishbone, featuring Pink Shift, Cat Crash. It is going to be an amazing party. Because it's not just music. You know, we're going to have an art show. Sure, my buddy Maggie's going to be curating that. If you're wondering where I get all my awesome botanical tattoos, it is Maggie. Check out Maggie Serpica Tattoo. Maggie of Pretentious Brunch and Make Her Space. Just a huge part of the Maker Park Radio family and success since 2017 also. So shout out to my other fellow Maker Park Radio OG. But you all did not tune in to hear me rattle on, so we're going to get into some more music. Thank you so much for joining me here at MakerParkRadio.nyc and the Classicalish with Nutmeg Radio Show.

I used to live here, this used to be my home. Before the Queen, beyond language, before English, before Columbus. Before you found your way out of salt caves and starvation, I saw a jigaboo in Lisbon. I saw a jigaboo in Lisbon stumbling through the streets as if no one ever left Africa. In Holland, they blacken up for Christmas just so the Lord knows they still in Africa. In London, they blacken up to remind the world that they still in Africa and they ain't never left and they ain't never gonna leave. They over there in South Africa right now talking about nationality, talking about we was here first, shaking hands with the Chinese, talking about an economic boom. The only reason flowers grow here are mother's sweat and tears, but according to you, she was never here. According to you, she was never here, never here, never here, South London. Chokehold of reasonable doubt, they don't believe you. You were never here and you still not here, and any memory of you is under construction. North Philly is not north at all, it's below water and hell. They drown you inside your homes, let the buildings crumble on top of you, and you keep breathing in the mold, the contamination. Drinking water full of lead, and they don't tell you that you've been drinking it all your life. Sleeping on a bed of bed bugs, infestation, you are never leaving, never leaving the cycle of what is, what has been, and what continues. 10 million for the Queen. $10 million for a president, 10 million gallons of blood for oil, land for the pipeline, more bodies for slavery, more bombs for peace. More corpses for the corporations, bodies for the hospitals, children for the war. They hope the children will remember the war and return the violence that they asked for. Begging for destruction the way you taught them, searching playgrounds for warheads of state that appear in the form of a drone, a killing machine, a fire in the sky, and it wasn't you. It wasn't you, it was the rise of the machines. It wasn't you, it was the death of humanity, a humanity that only cares on the internet, only cares when plugged into a virtual reality, the last and only place to feel something. And pop stars are dropping crumbs from the sky, dropping crumbs from skyscraper buildings, and you eat it up because you got nothing. And it's not the Queen. It's not the Queen. That 10 million is so we stay awake so she can sleep at night. It's not the President. We will always vote for the demise of life, liberty, and justice. And they schools taught us we don't exist. But he said, yes, we can. Yes, we can keep you distracted, keep you dumb, keep you dead, keep you isolated, keep you bombed, and nobody and no one will notice. Because they control the music. And they killed art. I don't know what you think that you're making, but it ain't art. They hacked art. They hacked creativity. And who are these so-called artists? These liars dressed in the flesh of our past were over no solution. Just sound, sonic chaos, sonic imprisonment, but we will still fight for our distraction. Don't let the club close. Keep the TV on, swipe left, keep scrolling. No religion of truth, but religion of boredom. And you better buy, you better buy, you better buy, you better buy, you better buy, you better consume, you better consume, you better buy yourself back for cheap. They don't believe you.

clock as if time ever protected you. You keep checking the clock. Does it say doomsday? Does it say father, for I have sinned? Does it say where they lynched Eve or where they buried Harriet? They have killed our heroes and we forget their names and call out into the void. I have no nationality, I was never born. And when you think about it, when you think about it, when you think about it, the nice white people in the mansion up on the hill, they own the sky. You know your daddy and them. Daddy, can we watch him die on Easter? Daddy, can I cut the ribbon? Daddy, can I go to the demolition? You know it, you know it.

Atis Noit. Here on MakerParkRadio.nyc in the Classicalish with Nutmeg Radio Show. What an amazing artist and interesting human being Atis Noit is. I've played her for a few years now, and every time I hear anything from her or look a bit more into her body of work or her past, I learn something new. And I honestly just want to read about her musical awakening. I think that you need to hear it. I'm just going to read this from the internet because I think it would be much better articulated than if I tried to sort of recount what I've learned about her. But so, you know, and I will say for myself, from my own knowledge, that Atis Noit's depth and breadth of different influences really contribute to just her sound and her eclectic sort of offering, you know, that's just really very well informed by such a diverse array of influences, including traditional Japanese opera. But let's talk about her musical awakening. It took place at the tender age of 16 during a trek to Buddha's birthplace in Nepal. One morning when staying at a women's temple, she came across a female monk singing Buddhist chants whose otherworldly sounds moved her so intensely that she was instantly aware of the visceral power of the human voice. A primal and instinctive instrument that connects us to the very essence of humanity, nature, and our universe. From that moment, she knew singing was her calling. Yeah. So I played the piece called Aura by Atis Noit. If you want to look more into her work, it's Atis, Hatis Noit, Noit. I recommend that you do, if you have a little time on your Sunday, just go down a rabbit hole that isn't doom scrolling and isn't death and despair and horror. Atis Noit provides a very interesting, edifying break from all of that, because we all need to rest and regroup because the fight is long. Prior to that, I played Spanish experimental, well, Catalan, specifically experimental artist Marina Herlop. I played her piece called Abans Abans from a record called Pripyat. And prior to that, I played the inimitable Moor Mother, who is just really, in my opinion, one of the most important voices of our time. Poet, activist, just, I guess I can say that I am feeling a lot of her message more than some of the other messaging I've heard this weekend, given the 4th of July holiday. But Moor Mother is one half of the collective Black Quantum Futurism, along with Rashida Phillips, and just really has an incredible career voice, collection of poetry. And I will say for myself that I don't love how I put that piece by her in order in this playlist, because I feel like where the piece ended, kind of, it felt like I cut her off mid-funk a little bit. So I'm gonna do better next time I play Moor Mother. Maybe I'll do a twofer, because I've got a couple twofers on this playlist today, including up next, we're going to hear two from Aruj Aftab and Vijay Iyer. But back to Moor Mother. I played the piece called Shadowgrams, and the record is called Analog Fluids of Sonic Black Holes, off of which I have played quite a few pieces lately. Prior to that, I played some Anna von Hauswolf, Swedish. I played her piece called Aging Young Woman, and the record is called Iconoclasts. And that about covers it for this last little set I played. I'm going to be here until noon Eastern time. So it is funny to have approximately 40 minutes left and say I'm getting into my last set, but that is what happens when you play classical and experimental music. And speaking of which, the next piece I'm going to play is 14 minutes and change, but if you've heard me before, you've heard me say that I absolutely love the experience of actually committing to monotasking. You know, just really intentionally devoting yourself to experiencing art or music or the present moment and
I recognize that that's really hard for a lot of people for reasons that they can't help. It's not their fault. But if we have enough comfort in our lives and enough privilege to be able to take a moment, it's weird to say that that's radical in this world, but it is. Everything is kind of sound bites and sort of catered to very short attention spans and people that are pulled in a lot of directions, people that are burnt out for reasons that often are not our fault, reasons much bigger than us. So if we have any capacity to be intentional and just kind of commit to the moment, even when it's uncomfortable, you know, to sit with discomfort. And to be honest with you, a lot of the stuff that I play makes me very uncomfortable because my personal background is in Western European classical music. So that's a certain modality. That's a certain, you know, I'm used to hearing certain intervals, certain cadences, certain time signatures, you know, and so a lot of what I play is actually really tough for me and tough to get used to. It's kind of like when Stravinsky's Rites of Spring debuted and people rioted and threw chairs and lost their shit, basically. So I think there's some utility in sitting with that feeling of losing your shit and just being with it and being curious about it. So I do my part to facilitate that a little bit. And so that's what we're going to do with this next set. We're going to play a piece by Aruj Aftab and Vijay Iyer that is 14 minutes and 4 seconds long. So I invite you to kick off your shoes, make a cup of tea, if you can. I understand that not everybody can, but if you have that capacity, let's do it. This is MakerParkRadio.nyc and the Classical-ish with Nutmeg Radio Show.

Oh, I don't know about you, but I needed that. I needed the incredibly soothing, velvety, smoky, gorgeous vocals of Aruj Aftab, who I was so fortunate enough to see live here in New York City probably 15 years ago or so. And I feel like when I saw her live, she was doing very different music. It was very upbeat, raucous almost, you know, like arms around each other, sweating and dancing. That's what I remember. So I was thrilled, you know, when I looked her up again some years later to see that she plays stuff that I like to play on this show here. And this collaboration with Vijay Iyer and who else is in this collab? Someone else I like. Oh, yes, Shahzad Ismaili. Really just what I needed, just what my body needed to and trained to take it down about 1,000. So I played two pieces off of the record called Love in Exile. And the first piece you heard was called Shadow Forces, and that was the one that was 14 minutes and 4 seconds. So thank you so much for hanging in there with that. I hope that you enjoyed it and got to kind of ramp down a little bit too, like I did. And then it was really the second piece called Sajni. 8 minutes and 7 seconds that brought it home for me, and I feel a lot more relaxed than when I first came in here. So thank you, Aruj Aftab, Vijay Iyer, and Shahzad Ismaili for an incredible record. I hope you'll check it out. Again, it's called Love in Exile. And so sadly, I just heard that my friend Tony Bellamy is not going to be in today doing his amazing jazz show. It is the 4th of July weekend, so folks are out of town and doing summer things, so we'll miss you, Tony, but I'm going to find one of the shows from his archives and throw it on here at noon. So if you are in the mood for some jazz after this, kind of bring you out of your coma that I've put you in, keep it locked for noon. It is a holiday weekend, so we're going to have a mix of restreams because we have 9 years of rich and interesting archives and folks coming in here live. So it's going to be interesting either way. So keep it locked on makerparkradio.nyc. Love that our website has been shortened to mpr.nyc. It's a lot easier, a lot less of a mouthful. So find yourself on mpr.nyc for whatever you're doing this Sunday. Find our free Maker Park Radio app, stick your phone in your pocket and throw some headphones or ear pods or whatever on and just keep us in your pocket while you're going about your day. So I'm going to play one more piece, all of that to say, since Tony is not going to be here, I don't need to give him a few minutes to set up, so I think I can go, maybe I'll play a couple more, we'll see, but I want to get in as much of this amazing music as I can. I think it's just an amazing opportunity to get to be able to showcase some of this stuff that I don't know a lot of people who listen to it, you know, so this is kind of a party of one, and then whoever might be akin that's tuning in here. So I hope that you get something good out of it. I think I'm going to play you some Nabiha Iqbal next. This is makerparkradio.nyc and the Classicalish with Nutmeg Radio Show. But again, keep it locked for noon. I'm going to put some jazz on, maybe one of Tony's shows from a couple of years ago, because I say every time, and I truly mean it, because I have hung out with this guy during many a show. His knowledge of jazz and all of the genres within jazz, because it's like classical music. It's big. There's a lot going on. His knowledge is just really encyclopedic. His radio voice is amazing. He was on FM radio, I think, back in the 70s or 80s. Tony, if you're listening, and I'm wrong, I'm sorry. But yeah, man has a long radio career and just really knows his stuff. So his show is a delight. I kind of love having the classical, experimental, and then jazz kind of thing on Sunday mornings here at Maker Park Radio, so I hope it works for you too. I'm going to get into my next piece here. Thank you so much. This is makerparkradio.nyc and the Classicalish with Nutmeg Radio Show.

Okay, friends, that is me closing us down here in this anniversary edition of the Classicalish with Nutmeg Radio Show. The show just turned 9 years old, just like Maker Park Radio itself. So happy anniversary to us. I do hope that you will put August 1st on your calendars and come and join us for our 9th anniversary party here in Maker Park. Featuring art, featuring food, featuring Fishbone, Pink Shift, Cat Crash. Please follow us on the socials for a lot more information on that, and we hope to see you down here. But it was a gorgeous piece by American Laurel Hollow. The piece was called Earthbound, the record's called Atlas, and then prior to that, in this last set here, I played British Pakistani Nabiha Iqbal, who left a legal career to pursue music, apparently. And aren't we glad that she did, because that was a beautiful piece called In Light. The record is called Dreamer. And so that'll do it for me today. Again, if you hadn't heard, my good friend Tony Bellamy with his amazing jazz show, he's not coming in today. It's a holiday weekend, so I'm hoping that Tony's out there partying somewhere. But in the interim, I'm going to look through his archived shows, because he's got a lot, and this show is amazing, and I'm going to throw something up for you from a couple years ago from Just Coolin' by Tony Bellamy. So keep it locked here on MakerParkRadio.nyc at noon. We're going to have, as always, an eclectic, interesting, unexpected array and lineup of folks for you today. So this is an awesome way to spend your Sunday, awesome background, awesome inspiration. So I'm going to be back in a couple weeks, goodness willing. Hopefully my friend Mars and I, Mars of Edge Case on Maker Park Radio, are going to team up and maybe do something kind of fun and collaborative for you in a couple of Sundays. We'll see if we can get it together, because schedules and life. But all that to say, I hope that you are taking good care of yourselves, and most importantly, taking good care of each other, because it's a rough world and we need each other. So

This is what you get. This is what you want. This is what you get. This is what you

0: you want. This is what you get. This is what you want.
1: Testing, testing. Can you hear me? Let me double check. Testing, testing. Okay, I think we're live. Hi, everyone. This is your host, Jackie Mon Amour. Welcome back to another episode of Radio Mon Amour, only on Maker Park Radio. It's Friday, July 17th. Apocalyptic times we're living in. We've got wildfires, smoke coating the city. I mean, it's a little clearer today, but I'm just thinking about all those particles in my lungs. I don't know if you folks have seen the 1990 film Hardware. Who's the director? Do you know off the top of your head? Okay, so if any of you are familiar with the film, you may instantly clock what I'm talking about. Richard Stanley, the director of 1990's Hardware. We watched it recently. It was great. I loved it. I love the aesthetics. I love the music. And I love all the rock and roll. Like, Lemmy is a water taxi driver. And Iggy Pop is this, like, end times radio show host. And there's a lot of great music in it. And that Public Image Limited song is at the end of the film. And yeah, so I just think, like, in the film, there's an environmental disaster going on. There's this private military contractor that the government is going to work with, and the technology that the government is investing in and what that contractor is providing is probably going to lead to a mass extinction event if the environment doesn't kill everyone first. So I don't know if people are... we're not quite there yet, but I don't know. It's just, we're getting those vibes. So I think one of the, I guess, theses of the film is that, like, through it all, through all the horror, through the fall of this empire, there's always going to be, like, music and art and cool things happening, and it's always going to matter, and rock and roll will never die. So let's keep it going. You know, speaking of Iggy Pop and the apocalypse and, like, just general, like, social, political, economic critique, I really love his album, The Idiot, which I believe is from 1977. So I wanted to play this track. It's kind of slow going to get started, so I'm going to keep talking over it. But that's a great album. I don't know if you guys have heard it. Some classics. Dum Dum Boys. That's also where Iggy Pop, like, released China Girl, which David Bowie then, like, made famous and supposedly, like, paid some royalties out to Iggy Pop, and it helped him, you know, make some money because David Bowie's, like, a much bigger star, I guess, at the time. But anyway, I really love this record. I don't know about this world that we're living in, but I have hope, I guess. I have hope that at least there will be, like, cool music and fashion and people, like, coming together and, like, believing in things through it all. So anyway, here is Iggy Pop with Mass Production.

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Hey, everybody. You're listening to Radio Mon Amour on Maker Park Radio. It's Friday, July 17th. You just heard In Dreams by Roy Orbison. I want to ask my unofficial co-host, Nate, why do you think I played that song? And it may not be what's at top of mind initially. Well, because we've been watching the series From, which I've really, really enjoyed. It's really scary. It's really great. I have not been this locked into a TV show in years. I mean, we did a big Twin Peaks, speaking of David Lynch, a big Twin Peaks rewatch earlier this year. I think it was like kind of December into January. And it took a couple weeks, but we got through it. But I've been really enjoying From, and I think it definitely carries on the legacy of horror and mystery as a storytelling like modality for, I guess, like a social critique, a critique of fascism, of I guess because usually in horror films there's like this abstract enemy, and or rather this like very scary guy. But really, the enemy is like a little more abstract, and it's in systems. And there's also usually some kind of history that has that's like provenance for why there's like some sort of terrible, horrible situation happening. So I think like for like fascism, I guess in service of fascism, there's always this mythology of like there being a great, wonderful society that we need to get back to. But there's like some horrors that lie beneath that. And if they're not addressed, they're going to come out. So that, I don't know. I just really like the way that horror and mystery are a great avenue for critique. David Lynch is my favorite for that. You know, one of my favorite artists. And, in an episode of From, they played this song, and I think obviously it was like a nod to David Lynch, but there is a whole thing with like consciousness and dreams and, you know, people not really knowing whether they're awake or sleeping sometimes. And sometimes that's part of the terror. There's like a specific moment where people don't even know if they're going to survive their dreams. There's like a Freddy Krueger type episode, but that doesn't last too long. That would have been exhausting to have just like no one in the show can sleep. Just like a new, cause they're constantly getting like this group of people who are stuck in this nightmare situation. They're just like constantly like running into obstacles. And that's just like how life is. That's how I felt today. But we're here right now. Before that, you heard a very crackly record. I should probably go through all the songs when I first get back from the break and not like go off on tangents for each song. So In Dreams by Roy Orbison. And then you heard a crackly record, Here Is Always Somewhere Else by Never Ever. And before that, you heard Flash Delirium from MGMT. This is such a millennial cringe playlist. I really liked MGMT. I still like them. That's from their second record, Flash Delirium. I wanted to play their song Brian Eno because I'm going to play from a Brian Eno record. But this one, again, like fit better with this theme of like the world kind of crumbling and then the effect on the individual's consciousness, our own perception of reality and ourselves and our dreams. And then also Here Is Always Somewhere Else by Never Ever. I really like that title. Also kind of reminds me of the terror that occurs in From. And there's a lot of questions about identity and place. Like, it's just, it's the show of our time. And I apologize. I have not played it in years and it had a lot of dust on it. I tried to clean it. We're not going to have any more dusty records today. And yeah, so I hope you're enjoying the show so far. Let's keep going. Up next, I want to play every song from this record, honestly. This is Brian Eno's Taking Tiger Mountain by Strategy. I think I mentioned this in the last show. I purchased it from a seller at the Maker Park Radio record fair like a month ago. Every song is good. I may even play two today, but let's start off with side one, first track, Burning Airlines Give You So Much More. Enjoy.

Hey, listeners, this is your host, Jackie Mon Amour, and you're listening to Radio Mon Amour. We had our first big whoopsie of the show. Well, every show needs one or two or three. I played this record on the wrong speed, but I thought it sounded really cool. I was like really vibing to it. The first couple minutes of the song are just like instrumental, so I didn't realize until the vocals came in how crazy it sounded. Okay, so you just heard Agoraphobia by Deer Hunter. A lot of these songs I've liked since I was a kid. I've been grappling with such existential themes since childhood. Point That Thing Somewhere Else by The Clean. It was a live version that I played again on the wrong speed, but it sounded kind of cool. And then you heard Vanishing of Time by Vivian Girls. I'm sad I missed their show like 2 weeks ago, but like we'll get into that. Maybe not. Let's keep things moving along. We got about an hour left of the show. Thank you to everyone who's listening. Sorry about the errors. Vinyl is always really tricky, but I want to make an effort to play, especially like new records that I have. I mean, that Clean record, I've actually had it for a really long time. I've mentioned them before. I was really disappointed when they played here in 2014. And like the singer Hamish Kilgore, he's no longer with us, so I'll never get to see the original lineup of The Clean. Also, rest in peace. But I did give my ticket to the show away to a Tumblr friend of mine. I don't remember her name. And it was for my college orientation, which ended up being pointless. So I shouldn't have gone. And I should have seen The Clean. I talk about this all the time. I'm really not over it. Okay, here I've been listening to Beach House a lot, and I really like their album Depression Cherry. Don't quote me. I think it came out in 2012. So we're going to keep things going with my millennial cringe playlist. I really like the song. This is like one of my favorites. It's a pretty heavy album, but this track is pretty sweet. Enjoy.

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You're listening to Radio Mon Amour on Maker Park Radio. You just heard 60 Cowboys by Rose McDowell. I still haven't given up on my mission to possibly help organize some kind of shows, tour, mini tour, Rose McDowell. I have no, I have experience doing something like this. A project like this kind of fell into my lap 2 years ago, and I just feel like I could do it. If there's a will, there's a way, and I'm a huge freaking fan, so let's see what happens there. Before that, you heard You've Got Everything Now by The Smiths. Before that was Teenage from Veronica Falls' sophomore album. And before that was Air with Kelly Watch the Stars. And preceding that song, I played a lot of songs, was Sugar Hiccup by Cocteau Twins, which came right after Wildflower by Beach House. I'm finally reaching a flow state. Usually takes about an hour of the show to finally get there. So there's a lot of things I want to play, stuff that was on my playlist, stuff that was not, you know, other songs that are on my USB, and I have some records here. So I think like that section was really sweet, a little bit of a reprieve from the existential horror of life on Earth. Like it's just all these sweet things. It's a lot about love. Well, I guess the Smith song, and then oh my gosh, I forgot a song. Oh my goodness. I don't remember when I played it. When did I play Ping Pong? I think it was after Kelly Watched the Stars was Ping Pong by Stereolab. So that one's a bit ironic, right? So I obviously, and nothing can be too pure, too sweet in my world. There's always some corrupting element. So yeah, there's like a little bit of sarcasm in Ping Pong, which is just kind of about like nation building and the nation state and what it takes. And it's got this, and that's what I always liked about the Smiths too. Like they've got these like cheery jangling guitars and all these songs about being like utterly miserable. So yeah, that's a really good one. I love Stereolab so much. I play them a lot on this show as well. Guys, what should we play next? I'm like, should we go back down the dark hole again, or should we try to stay up for a little bit? I don't really know. You know what would be cool to play? Let's listen to this song from Gorillaz' Plastic Beach, because the artist featured on this song, I'm going to play a track from them following this one. So here is Gorillaz, Empire Ants featuring Little Dragon.

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1: And what is it supposed to do?

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This has got to be a special tribute to the houses of Newell, La Beija, an extravaganza, magnifique, Celeron, Omni, Ebony, Dupree.

0: deep in Boney.
1: Imagine yourself, runway modeling, in freeze frame, at the ball. That's what they call

Sometimes on the legendary night, like the closing of the garage, when the crowd is calling down the spirits, listen and you will hear the footsteps of all the houses.

hello listeners. I hope you can hear me over the track right now. So it is 5:46 p.m. We just have a couple minutes left of the show. Thank you everyone who's been listening live, listening on the replay. You are who I do this all for, after myself, of course. I like to think of this as my personal party where I get to choose all the music. So, and this is what I would play if I could choose all the music at all the parties. So right now we're listening to Weit Fort by Artisan. Not really good with my German pronunciation, but speaking of German, I got caught up watching this DAF video today, this like live show they did in 2016. And I mean, those guys were already in their 60s and they just sound so good. Robert Gorl is playing the drums. He's like playing this kit. And Gabby Delgado is like jumping around the stage and singing Rest in Peace. Oh my goodness. I've said this on the show before. One of my greatest regrets is when I was living in Europe for 1 year, 2018, 2019, I should have caught them when they were touring. I think they were even playing in Austria, like when I visited or right after. And I was foolish because that's another show I missed out on. As you can see, I'm like obsessed with like life and death and loss. And there's all, and I think when you love anything, obviously you have to relinquish that control, and that, you know, you have no control over someone's life. But I really try to catch bands that I love, you know, while they're still with us. Like, for example, Depeche Mode. That was the best show of my life. I hope they go on another tour. Oh, and this September, we're going to see Cabaret Voltaire at Knockdown Center. And they say that this is their last tour. I mean, these guys are in their 70s for sure. I mean, I'm sure it's not easy. But look, the Rolling Stones are still putting out albums and touring and stuff. So, and Ringo Starr, he's another one who's been in the news a lot lately for just like being really vivacious. So let's start over. You heard Weit Fort by Artisan, Air War by Crystal Castles. I thought that meshed really nicely with the song that came before that, Deep in Vogue by Malcolm McLaren. This version is introducing Lourdes and Willy Ninja. If you guys know anything about like ballroom history, or if you watched America's Next Top Model growing up, you would know who Willy Ninja is. Who is just like, you know, like a Vogue ballroom dancing legend. Before that was Desiree by Blood Orange. I think that also has like a little bit of a ballroom reference. Like, I'm not sure where that audio clip is from. It might be from Paris is Burning, which is one of my favorite documentaries, films in general. It's so beautiful. And, you know, we were just talking about how that's kind of the spirit of Hardware and like what I was talking about earlier, like even as like everything crumbles around us and there are already people living in a nightmare situation and making something beautiful, not out of it, but despite it. And also like how important storytelling is for human beings. And I don't think we're humans if we're not telling each other stories through art, song, dance, film, literature, of course. Before that was, it's actually a new track, On Your Mind by FKA Twigs featuring Lil Yachty. I really like the song, but I've also been enjoying the memes making fun of Twigs because they like shot this video. Actually, I think they shot a lot of it in Paris, like in Le Banlieue. In Paris, and she's like in the épicerie or like the bodega dancing, and someone tweeted and the caption was, sorry, I got no change, sister. But like, you know, the video is awesome and like her dancing is amazing and she's amazing, and I love Lil Yachty. I've always I don't know, in college I had a big crush on him. I had a poster of him, Lil Yachty and the Smiths. That's what was on my walls in college. Before that you heard Blinking Pigs by Little Dragon, who Little Dragon are featured in

Hi, this is MKC, and you're listening to Staten Island Locals. I just went to Punk Island last weekend, and I just played three songs by three bands from Staten Island that played at Punk Island. First, I played Chemical by Grandma Drinks, and then I played Chew You Up, Iridescent Pools, and then I played an Enraged song. And so I had an amazing time there. It was really fun. It was really good to see, like, everyone just repping Staten Island. Like, Jeff had a Staten hat, you know. And, rest in peace, Andy. You were missed there. I was thinking about you all day. But, otherwise, great day. It was raining all day, but I had my rain jacket, so I was all nice. I took some pics. Next, I'm going to play Life's a Grave by Barbarian Law. Probably play a little bit of metal, but I'm more going to go off the rails and just play stuff that I'm thinking in my head. I'm also going to play some music that y'all suggested for me to turn into songs on Guitar Hero for Maker Park's anniversary show on August 1st. And so I'm going to go through those songs and see how I like them. They're going to be my first listen for some of them, so that'll be fun. Anyways, here's Life's a Grave, Barbarian Law.

0: Gin crack.
1: Bruh, I accidentally started a kneecap album by accident. 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Oh my god, I accidentally played kneecap. 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Oh my god.

Kevin Nolan Show today. A mural of a burning police car and chance of Get the Brits Out. So this is in Ireland 2022. Rapper Kneecap said the mural was unveiled as just a piece of fine art.

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How did it play two songs at the same time? This is Apple Music. Well, we're jamming. We're jamming.

P O D H E. Lisa Lavi, never do show off on your pizza. I spoke Lanak, what to earn my engine. I spoke Cora Nak, why you toss a mansion? For your Gary, and your magic expansion. So take your time with the shit you're being jazzed. Don't fill your cup, and don't be letting no cunt take away your balls with every single sup. Cause that's the way it is, doesn't mean it always was, but I'm

That was way too much by Kneecap. 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Okay. Yeah. Sorry. Oh my god. I'm just spazzing out because all these. What am I doing today? But yeah, that was way too much by Kneecap. That was some Bob Marley. That was Bad Bunny. That was what it was. Next part of the show, I'm gonna go through all these songs that people recommended me to make for Guitar Hero for Maker Park's anniversary party. And so first song I'm going to start off with is Cactus Bouquet by Calendar Year Band. They actually played Punk Island 2 years ago, I think. And that's how I found out about them, because I saw them on the thing and then I talked to them and they were like, I'm from Staten Island. I was like, oh, no way. You never believe what I do. I do set on locals. So this is Cactus Bouquet by Calendar Year.

I will definitely be making that song. I feel like my my problem. Well, not to flex, but I'm just like too good at Guitar Hero. So my problem with making the songs is that I make them too hard. So all the songs are on Expert right now that I have. So I need to make some more like easily accessible to the masses songs, and like a nice proper like emo like chord situation, like that song is perfect and a perfect contender. Calendar Year Band. Another song that was recommended that I'm gonna play now here for the first time is the Yahoo song by Gwack. I feel like every time I hear about Gwack, I'm like, this person's awesome. I think the few times I've like really like tried to listen to them, I've fucking loved them so much. But I have not heard this song in particular, the Yahoo song. I feel like a Yahoo. I feel crazy. I need some Yoo-hoo, my chocolate milk. But yeah, this is the Yahoo song.

I really like that song. My Concern. It's such a good song, but it's not like, because when I, okay, so I'm going to explain the way I map these songs. So basically, the, right, like I have to, in the program, I put in like, it, right, like, you know, like the track on guitar that goes like with all the notes on it. I have to set the speed of the track, and then I placed every single note individually on the track and have to test it as it goes over and over and over to make sure it lines up properly with the song. My concern is that the song is too complicated. It's going to take me so long because they're not, they're doing some fancy little things where it's like a little offbeat. And I'm going to have to like, it's like I'm writing the song. Like, it's like I'm learning how to play the song. I'm like, ah, I want to do it. I want to do that song, but we'll see. Another song recommended by Pools is Flatliner. Everybody wants Flatliner. I'm gonna make Flatliner songs. Or song one. There would definitely be a Flatliner song. I'm seeing Hanging Out. I'm seeing Pair Two. Let's listen to Pair Two and then we'll listen to Hanging Out and see if they are difficult, like, because I'm not, when I listen to these songs, I don't listen to them as if I'm gonna chart them in Guitar Hero. Now is my time. I'm analyzing. My brain is doing math. So this is Pair Two by Flatliner.

Good song, Shadow Fane. That was fun. Really long, we'll say. Really long. So I don't know if I'll program it for Punk Island. However, that's going definitely into a playlist that I have. Let me see what else we got. I'm gonna play Nothing to Lose by Strawberry Glass. Let's see what that sounds like.

Okay, I like that one. Oh my God. Okay, wait. I could just like tell by the name of their band that they were up my alley. Strawberry Glass, come on. My favorite band is called Circus Trees. But I mean, they're not like same genre, but oh my God, I like that song. I might just make that song because I like that song. Yay. Awesome. Yay. That felt good. It was a good length. It was a good like complicatedness. It was good like middle down the road, but then they had that little part, like little guitar solo-y part in there that could be fun to play. Good ass song for Guitar Hero. Okay. Next, we're gonna play Shirt Hole. A lot of Shirt Hole is recommended. Two specific songs. We got Performative and The World Burns. So that's what we're gonna listen to right now.

Very, very high contenders. I like the World Burns a lot. I think it had that like one like section that like was kind of like a breakdown section, and it really worked. And I'm gonna make that one. I'm gonna make that one. No Call No Show was also recommended a lot. They there was three different songs recommended by them. Let's fucking go, Famous. And I mean, they were in finals for Battle of the Bands this year, so obviously they're good. I mean, I know them; they're amazing. But and so that like nobody knows, they're really good. But yeah, so here's three songs by them. I'm gonna play "Time Thief," okay, "Let It Sleep," and I'm also gonna play "The Asshole," which made me laugh because somebody recommended "The Asshole," and then Instagram hid it because they thought it was like calling me an asshole or something. And don't worry, I saw your request. So, okay, here's three No Call No Show songs.

Yo, okay. I mean, perfectly like short songs. I can make them real quick. I can pump them out. Program it all up, bro. Okay. Bro, it's just I'm doing a little multitasking. I'm editing some of my photos from Punk Island so I can make my post. And I saw that I got a picture of Deke wearing his Andy bracelet, and I didn't realize that I got that so perfectly in the shot. And it made me sad. But at the same time, it was really sweet that I captured that photo. It's also a metal as fuck photo. Wait, low key. I forgot that this is a camera. I forgot that I can literally show you this right now if I wanted to. So I will. Just picture Deke at Punk Island, guys. What a legend. What a legend. And so yeah, I took that picture. Yeah, I'm also a legend. We're all legends. But yeah, so I'm just gonna play some songs that would cheer me up, because grief can't get fixed. You just learn how to persevere. And so, bruh, I could play the parallel. I'm gonna play the parallel lines right now. I don't know if it'll make me happy, because it'll just make me think more about Andy. But I'll play my favorite song by Parallel Lines, my two favorite songs, and then I'll wrap it into some more fun stuff. We still got an hour left of the show. Let's come on, guys. We're taking this thing in waves. Okay, this is Black Hole by Parallel Lines.

I can always count. I can always count on Striganona to have a nice long show. I can always count on Striganona to have a nice long song when I don't know what to play because they're so good and all their songs are long. Let's fucking go. Show is wrapping up. Felt like a long show for me. But I think it's because I did a lot of stuff. I also, this is the first time I haven't had a guest in a while. So, yeah, like, let's think back to what we did today. At the beginning, I played Kneecap, and then Bad Bunny, and then Bob Marley.